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1: And we love chilled Justin Bieber. We love laid back Justin Bieber. But I don't know if football fans were that excited for him to sing one of his more pared down, like, little laid back tune, Everything Hallelujah, during the FIFA World Cup halftime show. Do you know what? I think we could just say, I don't think we need the halftime show. I think we just let the footballers have a little rest, have some commentary, and keep it moving. Is that just my opinion? I don't know. Right, Samba for you now.

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1: And we love a bit of Teddy Swims. Stick around, my darlings. I've got Sunday for Dare on the way, a little throwback from Dr. Dre, and some Taylor Swift too.
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1: And hey, we're still getting drip-fed little pieces of information about the Taylor Swift-Travis Kelce wedding. This time from a country music star. He's called Brad Paisley, and he was on a talk show recently. He said, ironically, it was one of the least pretentious weddings I've ever been to or that you'll ever see. He said it meant a lot to be there. It was a big thank you from her to invite us. He said even though there was 1,000 people there, it felt very personal. I like that a lot. I still don't think that Taylor and Travis could have gone round to see all of their guests, but maybe they just waved to them from a little balcony. That's the way to do it. Right now, Olivia Rodrigo.

0: I mean, it's not quite midnight, but it feels apt. Miley Cyrus with Midnight Sky. Stick around, my late night huns. We've got BB Rexha and Faithless after this.
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1: Do you know what? I finally did it. I went to see Toy Story 5 on my own yesterday because no one's about. You know, when you work weird hours and you have to just go and do things on your own. Because I get like a free cinema ticket every month, I was like, I need to use my July one on Toy Story 5 so that I can save my August one for The Odyssey. And am I hoping to see it in an IMAX? Yeah, I'm holding out hope that I'll be able to nab a little ticket because the film looks insane. All of these little facts that are coming out about Christopher Nolan's, you know, shooting style, and they're all on this boat and people are getting seasick. Sounds horrendous, but makes for a great movie. Right, new music right now from John Newman. This one's Throw Me a Line.

0: Katy Perry. It's not quite Friday, but I'm feeling the vibes. We're coming up to 2 a.m.
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9: The top stories this hour. The Conservatives say the clock is ticking for Andy Burnham to reverse the early prisoner release scheme. It comes after it emerged two men who killed a police officer could be freed early. PC Andrew Harper suffered fatal injuries when he responded to a break-in in Berkshire in 2019. His widows criticised the idea as deplorable. Mark Furhurst is National Chair of the Prison Officers Association.
10: I'm with the victims on this. There has to be exemptions to early release schemes so justice is served or seen to be served, and victims are confident that they're going to be subject to further intimidation and threats from their offenders.
9: Andy Burnham has unveiled dozens of new ministerial appointments, and among them is Scottish Labour leader Anna Sawa. He'll take up his new position in the House of Lords and as the UK Minister of State for Trade, a move that's been criticised by Scotland's First Minister. The Prime Minister will meet with John Swinney and the First Minister of Wales in Glasgow later. The UK has temporarily withdrawn its remaining diplomatic staff from Iran as the conflict with the US continues to escalate. The Foreign Office says the embassy will continue to operate remotely. Beatles fans on a sightseeing tour of Liverpool have had the surprise of a lifetime. The Magical Mystery Tour bus pulled up alongside a car carrying Sir Paul McCartney, who waved to passengers as they recognised him. Tour guide Tony Curley says it was a moment no one will ever forget.
11: We stopped at the lights and the driver nail said, "It's Paul McCartney." So I was talking on the microphone and I went, "Paul McCartney." So everyone behind was saying, "Oh, he's only joking." And I said, "No, it really is Paul McCartney." And not only that, He's on a Zoom to Ringo Starr. So it was one of them real magical moments.
9: In sport, Arsenal will be without William Saliba for an extended period after the France defender returned from the World Cup with a back injury. The Premier League champions say he won't need surgery. From Sky News, I'm Daisy Steele.
0: It's a 2 a.m. moment. Mary Manderfield with you. Let's keep going with the big tunes. Gaga on the way. Alex Warren now.
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1: And it's Mary Manderfield still with you. Do you know what? K-pop Demon Hunters, that song Golden, is one of those where kids, they just love it. You could meet a kid from pretty much anywhere in the world. I'll guarantee you they'll know that song. They also love APT. APT, that one. I don't know what they do. Do you know what I mean? If I was a songwriter or a producer, I think I need to write a song that kids are going to become obsessed with, because you guarantee it on every playlist to go in the car, for the school disco, all of them big moments. Right, let's have some Sienna Spiro. This one's Material Lover.

0: A little Maroon 5-4, yeah? Coming up, Justin Timberlake and some Zara Larsson with Midnight Sun. Yeah.
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And that's Olivia Dean. Earlier I was playing Zara Larsson. And do you remember a while ago, someone asked her about her workout routine and said, what exercises do you do for your abs? She has proper abs, proper stomach muscles. And she says, I just laugh. So I spend all day laughing, I laugh with my friends, and that's my workout routine. And she kind of reminded us of that recently. She did an advert for Depop and she ticked off a little to-do list of the day. She said, 3 sets of lols. I love it. I want that to be part of my workout routine. Please and thank you. Right now, I've got new music for you from Somba. This is My Body Isn't Ready.

0: Rosé, Bruno Mars. Before that, the new one from Somba.
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1: Do you know what? If I was David Guetta and I was ever feeling down, I would just go to DJ Mag and check out who they crowned as the world's number one DJ, because he got that title in 2011, 2020, 2021, 2023 and 2025. So I think, yeah, do you know what? I'm doing all right. I'm doing all right. Let's have new music for you now from Ariana Grande. This is Hate That I Made You Love Me.

0: Right, if you're up at this hour, if you're working away, you deserve big, big tunes and a little moment of nostalgia. 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
11: The top stories this hour. A rape survivor is welcoming the decision to review plans to ease prison overcrowding, but says concrete action must be taken.
12: To some extent, as horrible as it is, our lives were ruined, and we will never be that person. We will never be the person we were before, and we will never get that back. But what we can and did get was justice, and taking this away from us it's disgusting.
11: Jade Belgrove has been campaigning against a scheme that'll see inmates eligible for early release. The Prime Minister says he'll look at the proposal again after it emerged two men who killed a police officer could be freed early. PC Andrew Harper's widows called the idea deplorable. Gary Lineker is among 120 UK-based millionaires urging Andy Burnham to impose higher taxes on extreme wealth. The group says a 2% tax on fortunes above £10 million could raise £24 billion a year for public services and reducing inequality. The UK has temporarily withdrawn its remaining diplomatic staff from Iran as the conflict with the US continues to escalate. The Foreign Office says the embassy will continue to operate remotely while advising against all travel to Iran because of the security situation. The US and Saudi Arabia have signed a landmark agreement on peaceful nuclear cooperation. It paves the way for a long-term partnership on civilian nuclear energy. Rangers manager Derek McInnes doesn't feel like the punishment fitted the crime after getting a four-match touchdown matchline ban. He's been penalised after being accused of criticising match officials last season while in charge of Hearts. It's after he called a penalty awarded to eventual champions Celtic disgusting. Rangers are appealing the decision and McInnes is thankful for their backing.
1: I'm pleased with what I said today. I'm pleased with the support I've got from the club and I feel really strongly about it. But like I say, I don't really want to get into the nuts and bolts of it because we're in an appeal process. I've got to respect that.
11: And Arsenal have confirmed defender William Saliba's return from the World Cup with a back injury. From Sky News, I'm Daisy Steele.
0: This is your throwback hour at 3 a.m. Mary Manderfield pressing play on huge songs from the 90s, noughties and 10s.

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1: And that's how you start a throwback hour. It's Mary Manderfield with you. That's Eminem and Rihanna with The Monster. Listen, if you're new around here, we do this every weekday morning, nice and early, because you deserve a treat if you're up at this hour. You deserve big, big throwbacks. We'll take it back to the 90s, to the 10s, to the 2000s as well. And right now we are in the year 2000. All Saints, this is Pure Shores.

0: stick around for more throwbacks from the likes of Nicole Scherzinger. George Ezra and Five is going to keep us moving after this.
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1: And there's one artist who can get me grooving and feel like I want to dance at this hour, and that is Usher. Caught up on your throwback hour. It's early on a Thursday. The throwbacks are aplenty. And now we're going to an artist, George Ezra, who I'm saying definitely had a little play in how popular Ezra is as a baby name now. Number 55 in the UK for boys' names. And we say thank you, George Ezra, for making it trendy. This one's Paradise on your throwback hour.
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1: 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This one definitely is for me. Madison Avenue. I used to play this at every school disco and kids' party. We'd all be on the dance floor just vibing out. This is Don't Call Me Baby on your throwback hour.

0: Check it out. And that's how we're closing out the Hits Radio Throwback Hour this morning. I'm Mary Manfield, and I'm sticking around until 6 a.m. 0333 20 20 800 on WhatsApp. Drop me a message. I'll give you a shout out.
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10: The top stories this hour. The Conservatives say the clock is ticking for Andy Burnham to reverse the early prisoner release scheme. It comes after it emerged two men who killed a police officer could be freed early. PC Andrew Harper suffered fatal injuries when he responded to a break-in in Berkshire in 2019. His widows criticised the idea as deplorable. Mark Fairhurst is National Chair of the Prison Officers Association.
11: And with the victims on this, there has to be exemptions to early release schemes, so justice is served or seen to be served, and victims are confident that they're going to be subject to further intimidation and threats from their offenders.
10: Gary Lineker is among 120 UK-based millionaires urging Andy Burnham to impose higher taxes on extreme wealth. The group says a 2% tax on fortunes above £10 million could raise £24 billion a year for public services and reducing inequality. The UK has temporarily withdrawn its remaining diplomatic staff from Iran as the conflict with the US continues to escalate. It comes as America carried out a 12th consecutive night of airstrikes. The US and Saudi Arabia have signed a landmark agreement on peaceful nuclear cooperation. It paves the way for a long-term partnership on civilian nuclear energy. More than three quarters of UK airports raised or introduced drop-off fees for drivers in the past year. The RAC found the average cost has increased by a third. It discovered Gatwick and Stansted charged the most at £10 for 10 and 15 minutes respectively. Rod Dennis from the motoring organisation says it's disappointing.
1: We do understand airports need to bring in revenue to keep flight costs low and to manage the limited space they've got. But if free, convenient drop-off zones can be found in airports right across the world, why not here in the UK?
10: Weight loss and diabetes drugs may be linked to a higher risk of hair loss. Researchers analysed data from around 50,000 people and found rates of alopecia were higher among those taking medicines such as Mounjaro and Wegovy. From Sky News, I'm Daisy Steele.
0: Mary Manfield with you at 4am on your Thursday. Hey, we've had a load of throwbacks, but what's the harm in one more? Destiny's Child. Turn.

Alex Warren, such an upbeat tune, isn't it? That's Passenger on Hits Radio. Before that, Katy Perry. Happy Thursday morning. We are coming up to 4:15. I am hoping for more sunshine today. I missed it. I was only experiencing cloud yesterday. It looked like it was going to rain. And I miss the sunshine. I'm sorry if I ever bad-mouthed it. It's saying very warm sunshine today. It's going to turn cooler over the weekend. And we might actually see some rain. I don't need a heatwave. I just need a summer. That's my thinking at the moment. Right. I've got more music on the way from the likes of Gracie Abrams and right now Sophie Ellis-Bextor. And a reminder of details for Make Me a Winner coming up, because we are giving away £400,000 tomorrow. Right now, Murder on the Dance Floor on Hits Radio.

0: Love that one, and love the fact that we're giving away loads of cash tomorrow. 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Look, tomorrow's the day that everything could change. 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Taylor Swift on the way and a throwback from Justin Bieber next.
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Feeling all the nostalgia and all the feels on Hits Radio with a little throwback from Gaga. It's Mary Manderfield with you, and I wanted to hear from you. What's your vibe on a Thursday? What's got you up and awake at this time? We all have our different reasons. Just like Rob, who's a window cleaner, and he says, I start my day at 6 a.m, which means I get up early, I do my meal prep, and I go to the gym all before starting. He's a hard worker. We love it. Gracie, who has two kids who are now on summer holidays, says, normally I'm awake early anyway, but now I feel like I'm just up extra early so I can get things done before the kids wake up. Do you know what? If you just leave them to it, do you think they'd sleep in quite a while during the summer holidays? Or are they at that age where they've got a whole load of energy and they just want the day to start? I think I'd like to raise children that love a lion, but I don't know if that would ever happen. Keep your WhatsApps coming. I want to hear from you. What's your vibe on a Thursday morning? 0333 2020 800. Kygo and Whitney Houston. This song can make us feel like we're poolside, even if we're not.

0: Big fan of that one. Brand new from Olivia Rodrigo. Stupid Song on Hits Radio. He's on tour at the moment. Looks absolutely incredible. Bruno Mars on the way. And some Pink next.
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Bruno Mars, what a superstar on Hits Radio. You know, he holds over 150 million records sold worldwide. And before he was releasing his own music, he was writing for Flo Rida and CeeLo Green. And now he's on his romantic tour. He's in London at the moment in Wembley. He's got a couple more nights. He's there until Tuesday. There's still some tickets if you want to spend £210. I'm on the website. I know plenty of people are having a lot of fun going along to that. It's Mary Manderfield with you. Good morning to Jessica. She's entered the Make Me A Winner draw. She's got her fingers crossed. She says, currently up tending to Lily, who's a month old today. She's sent me a picture. Oh my gosh, she's the sweetest. I'm whispering now because she's so tiny. I don't want her to wake up. I hope the newborn phase is going all right. And I know you're up at a crazy hour, but loads and loads of music for you. Glad to have you. Right, Calvin Harris and Jazzy on the way. And I hope baby girl wants to learn about The Wanted. We love a throwback round here. This is Glad You Came on Hits Radio.

0: Calvin Harris and Jazzy. We are coming up to 5 a.m. on your Thursday morning. It's the 23rd of July. You've got the weather coming and the latest news. Don't go anywhere. It's
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9: The top stories this hour. Plans to release thousands of prisoners early in September have been put on hold following a political backlash. The Prime Minister's ordered a review following concerns some violent offenders, including two of PC Andrew Harper's killers, could benefit from the scheme. Prison governors have reportedly been told to pause preparations while ministers reconsider the proposals. Former Justice Secretary David Gawk says the strain on prisons still has to be addressed.
10: When you start to look at the prison overcrowding crisis that the country faced a year or so ago, it was necessary to take action and come forward with proposals that addressed it and also prevents future crises from happening again.
9: Gary Lineker is among 120 UK-based millionaires urging Andy Burnham to impose higher taxes on extreme wealth. The group says a 2% tax on fortunes above £10 million could raise £24 billion a year for public services and reducing inequality. The UK has temporarily withdrawn its remaining diplomatic staff from Iran as the conflict with the US continues to escalate. The Foreign Office says the embassy will continue to operate remotely. The US and Saudi Arabia have signed a landmark agreement on peaceful nuclear cooperation. It paves the way for a long-term partnership on civilian nuclear energy. Beatles fans on a sightseeing tour of Liverpool have had the surprise of a lifetime. The Magical Mystery Tour bus pulled up alongside a car carrying Sir Paul McCartney, who waved to passengers as they recognised him. Tour guide Tony Curley says it was a moment no one will ever forget.
11: We stopped at the lights and the driving ale said, "It's Paul McCartney." So I was talking on the microphone and I went, "Paul McCartney." So everyone behind was saying, "Oh, he's only joking." And I said, "No, it really is Paul McCartney." And not only that, he's on a Zoom to Ringo Starr. So it was one of them real magical moments.
9: And more than 3,000 athletes arrive in Glasgow for the start of the 2026 Commonwealth Games later today. From Sky News, I'm Daisy.
0: And we're hanging out at 5 a.m. It's Mary with you on a Thursday. Right now, it's Nelly.

Samba. You're listening to Hits Radio. It is so nice to have you here. It's a Thursday morning. It's literally just turned 5:15. If your alarm's going off, it's time to silence it. It's time to get yourself up, start the day, and just feel super smug that you're up ahead of most of the country. You're an early riser. Maybe you've got a nice early shift to head to. Or you just want to seize the day. Either way, we've got you. You can listen on the radio app. You can ask your smart speaker to play Hits Radio. Either way, turn us up loud. And trust me when I say I've got loads of big hits on the way. And a bunch of throwbacks for you. Like a little bit of blue. This is One Love on your Thursday morning.

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0: What would you do if £400,000 landed in your bank account tomorrow evening? 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The lines close at 5 p.m. on Friday. That is tomorrow. Just answer your phone and you'll win 400 thousand quid paid straight into your bank account. Get those entries in and good luck. Throwback Thursday over here is popping off. Titanium on the way and some Zara Larsson coming up.
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So here for a little throwback from J-Lo on your Thursday morning. Love Don't Cost a Thing. And it's Mary Manderfield with you at 5:33. Listen, this is good news for all my millennials out there. Get your razzles ready. 13 going on 30. Do you remember that rom-com with Jennifer Garner? Oh, it's such a fun film. And now we are getting a remake. And they've released some of the cast. Emily Bader, Logan Lerman star in the new reboot. I'm here for it. Do you remember that scene where they all dance to Thriller? Yeah, I'm going to need that done in full, please and thank you. Still a lefty on the way. Right now, a little bit of Rag and Bone Man on your Thursday morning.

in what you believe. 'Cause I'm only human after all, and you're only human after all. 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

0: It's very soothing, isn't it? Stella Lefty taking us to Boston momentarily. Whatever you're up to this morning, just know we've got the right tunes for you. Fat Joe and Ashanti on the way, and a little bit of Ray coming up. Why not?
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Yes, that's Ray on Hits Radio. Shout out to Susie, who's getting ready for a wedding later on today. Do you know what? You're going to hear that one from Ray. You are going to hear. I can guarantee you. And then all of those videos, you know, people do like a highlight video from the wedding. They're going to use that song as well. I need the girlies to stop asking, where is my husband? He's right there. You found him, all right? You found it. Maybe we should go a bit more Bruno Mars style. Maybe this would make more sense. Marry You on Hits Radio. He's playing Wembley Stadium tomorrow night. Bruno Mars.

0: It's such a positive feel-good song, Mal Smith. I don't know why it's got me feeling emotional. Thursday morning. Thanks for hanging out this morning. It's been a lot of fun. I'll be back with you tomorrow, of course. Stick around for Fleur, Will and James on your Hits Radio Breakfast Show, where they've got another chance for someone to win tickets to Leeds Festival as 100 Days of Summer continues. As we come up to 6 a.m, a reminder that Make Me a Winner details will come in, and the latest news is on the way. Have a good one. Hits
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11: The top stories this hour. Anyone jetting off for their summer holidays this week is being warned to be vigilant about methanol poisoning. It's a toxic alcohol, sometimes slipped into cheap or fake spirits. The national campaign is now flagging the risk across 29 holiday hotspots, including Indonesia, Laos and Vietnam. Margaret Mackey, originally from Stockport, lost her daughter Kirsty to methanol poisoning in Bali. She wants airports to put up posters warning passengers of the dangers.
12: That would be amazing if every airport would pick this up and run with it and have posters. We can provide the posters. The Foreign Office have designed the posters. It should be something that's not too difficult to do, and we think would make a massive difference. It would reach an awful lot of people.
11: Plans to release thousands of prisoners early in September have been put on hold after a political backlash. The Prime Minister has ordered a review following concerns that some violent offenders, including two of PC Andrew Harper's killers, could benefit from the scheme. Prison governors have reportedly been told to pause preparations while ministers reconsider the proposals. Former Justice Secretary David Gawke says the strain on prisons has still got to be addressed.
13: When you start to look at the prison overcrowding crisis that the country faced a year or so ago, it was necessary to take action and come forward with proposals that addressed it and also prevents future crises from happening again.
11: Extra police powers are being brought in to tackle antisocial behaviour in parts of Denton. A dispersal order covering Victoria Park and the surrounding areas is now in force until late this afternoon. Officers say it follows reports of several recent antisocial incidents. A group of prominent UK millionaires is calling on Andy Burnham's new cabinet to tax them more. Football pundit Gary Lineker and crime writer Val McDermott have signed a letter to the new Prime Minister, which claims some of the country's richest people are prepared to contribute more. And the 2026 Commonwealth Games gets underway today in Glasgow. The Scottish city stepped in to host just 18 months ago after the Australian state of Victoria pulled out.
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11: Sunny spells today across Manchester and the northwest. Highs of 24 degrees Celsius. That's the latest. I'm Alex Corns.

0: Morning.
1: It's Fleur, Will and James here. It's Thursday the 23rd of July. We are one day from the weekend.
2: Woo-hoo. Yes, if you're not yet on the way to a festival this summer, we've got more camping weekend tickets for Leeds Festival to give away after 8 a.m. The lineup is incredible.
3: Charlie XCX, Ray, Jade, Woo. Somba. I want to be there.
2: Oh, yeah.
1: Yes, and tomorrow is the day you could be getting an extra £400,000 in your bank account. Your next chance to enter is on the way before 6:30.

0: seems so easy to fall in love and it's so easy for people to break up. We've been so triggered. What's yesterday happened? We heard that Jade and her boyfriend Jordan Stevens have parted ways after 6 years together. I'm still hoping that is fake news.
1: Yeah, or that it's just they're just on a break. They're going to get back together. Surely, come on, guys.
0: It just reminds me of the time when Britney Spears and Justin Timberlake broke up. Man, that was such a sad day.
1: Yeah.
0: So sad.
1: I'm still trying to get over Bennifer.
0: Oh, really?
1: Yeah. And then Bennifer.
0: Because there were two Bennifers.
2: This is quite a niche one for me, but I remember when Savage Garden broke up. That was really devastating.
0: Yeah.
2: Especially as a gay boy. I mean.
0: Yeah. And when Take That broke up, man, I was so devastated that day. Mm. I'll never forget it, man.
2: You loved Take That, didn't you?
0: Did.
1: Yeah. Ruth and Eamon Holmes.
0: Too soon.
1: I shouldn't have brought it up. I'm sorry.
0: Too soon. We're all triggered. Let's get this on. It's one. Oh, no. They broke up, didn't they?
1: Oh, what?
0: Sorry, Steal My Girl on Hits Radio. Oh.

0: Riri Disturbia on Hits Radio. Hits Radio. £400,000 is going to land in someone's bank account, okay? And it could be your bank account. Ooh. Tomorrow night, you could be chilling at home, ordering your takeaway, and then boom, £400,000 lands in your bank account. I mean, you're buying every single thing off the menu, surely.
1: Oh, 100%. You're over-ordering to the absolute max. Would you stay in or would you go out?
2: Mm.
1: With that, with like, you're going to get... Or would you wait? I mean, because it will hit your account pretty much straight away.
0: Yeah.
2: What would you do in that moment?
0: Go to a very plush restaurant, couldn't you?
1: Yeah.
0: Just let you out, order the finest wine.
1: Yeah. Go on holiday that night. Go on holiday that... Kids, pack your bags. Oh. We're going on that dream holiday. We're going Disney.
2: That would be so good.
1: And we're going now. Gosh, that would be good. And it could be you, but only if you get in the draw. So text the word win to 63103. You will get two entries for the price of one. And it'll cost you £250 plus your standard network rate. So over 18s only, you can enter at makemeawinner.co.uk, where you'll also find the phone entry details and all the rules for this network competition.
2: That's right. Lines close at 5 p.m. on Friday. If you get the call, just pick up and then we'll transfer £400,000 straight into your bank account and you'll be straight off to the airport.
0: Yeah, you will. For your chance to win, text the word win to 63103. Good luck. A ridiculous brand new Guinness World Record has been set, but I bet you could beat it. 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
19: The A628 Woodhead Pass is closed between Flouch and Tintwistle because of a serious fire, whilst over in Greenfield Bank Lane is also shut between the A635 Homeforth Road and Bradbury's Lane for the same reason. Meanwhile, you may want to allow extra time on Metrolink, where buses replace trams to the Trafford Centre, Altrincham, Eccles and Furzwood. A bit further away, temporary lights are causing delays on Longford Road west in Reddish. That's the latest. There's more on our website.
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1: Good morning.
0: So I've seen that there's been a new Guinness World Record title.
2: Oh, yeah.
0: It's been given to Nathan Davies after eating 15 fish fingers in 60 seconds.
3: Whoa. Hang on. Is that whoa?
0: Doesn't sound like a lot.
3: 15 fish fingers in 60... Fish fingers... Shrinkflation has hit the fish finger industry hard.
0: Mm.
3: I got some fish fingers the other day, and they were pinky fingers at best. It was pathetic.
0: Mini fish fingers.
3: Yeah.
2: They were toes. I've got to be honest, I don't really care about Guinness World Records at all. I don't really get it.
0: What?
2: I don't understand.
0: People have done some really impressive stuff.
2: I don't care.
3: People have done impressive stuff, but then other people have eaten 15 fish fingers. It kind of devalues the whole thing.
2: I don't think it's that impressive,
0: but I just feel like this is just a lucky guy because he actually won £98,000 on the 1% Club and then set a new Guinness World Record.
2: Yeah.
3: I mean, winning the 1% Club is, I would say, a billion times more impressive than eating 15 fish fingers. The 1% Club is so hard. Have you ever watched it?
2: But the thing is, like,
0: he's a well-rounded individual.
2: Fish fingers are expensive these days. You'd need the £98,000 first,
3: true.
2: Didn't you?
3: Yeah,
0: really,
3: that's true. And where's Captain Birdseye in all of this? Has no one asked him for any thoughts?
0: Where are you, Captain? What's going on? Let's get on this big throwback for Throwback Thursday. It's Blue Cantrell and Sean Paul on

0: 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Good morning.
1: Good morning.
2: Morning.
1: So obviously the hot weather hasn't just been affecting the UK. In Japan, they've been hit by various heat waves themselves. Mm. And lots of companies have been trying to enforce men wearing shorts and trainers.
0: Oh.
1: So that they're more comfortable at work. But the
0: Why?
1: Problem is, apparently that has been making some other people uncomfortable at work, to the point where there is now a campaign to ban men wearing shorts because their hairy legs are making people feel ill.
0: There's a campaign?
1: Yeah.
0: Are you joking?
1: No, seriously, there's a special word for it as well. Sunihara. Which describes the discomfort of seeing a colleague's leg hair whilst in the office.
2: That's actually a really interesting point.
0: Damn.
2: Sometimes I do feel a bit uncomfortable seeing a colleague's leg hair.
0: Well, I was going to say, Will, you've given me the shivers a few times.
1: I've almost never wear shorts for that very
0: well, the heat
1: actually
0: wave
1: for that reason.
0: Has got you feeling comfortable in your shorts, hasn't it, recently?
1: I've worn them a couple of times. But James, you have lovely light-coloured hair.
2: Thank you.
1: You don't scream hairy, man.
2: Thank
1: you. Do you know what I mean?
0: No,
2: thank you
0: don't.
2: So much. No,
0: you
2: I'm not
0: don't.
2: That hairy.
1: But I feel like I am too hairy for my general demeanour. Do you know what I mean?
2: What do you mean?
1: I feel like I look like I shouldn't be very hairy.
0: That you're not worthy of the hair that you carry.
1: Well, it's not about being worthy or not. It's about it being a surprise to people. I'm actually quite hairy.
2: I guess when you did take, when you wore shorts for the first time, because we worked together a while, but I hadn't seen you in shorts,
0: yeah.
2: Maybe until quite recently, I guess it hit 30 and you were like, gosh, you know what? I've got to get the shorts out. It did take me aback.
0: Same.
2: I did say,
1: are you
2: flirt.
1: Being serious?
2: Yeah,
0: no,
2: I did. The other day when you walked away from the pub, I was like, look at Will's little legs.
1: Yeah,
0: did you
1: say
0: that?
2: And then Flair was like, don't say that to him, you'll give him a complex.
1: Whoa. What do you mean? Look at Will's, there's so much to look at Will's little legs.
0: Oh, man.
2: Well, they're quite hairy. And they're quite little.
0: Well,
2: so I was like, oh, look, here's
0: the taking a turn.
2: So I hope they'll be all right on Strictly.
0: Okay, yeah.
1: Oh, no.
0: Yeah. Don't worry.
1: I was actually thinking, should I wax my chest first?
2: Oh, they'll do that for you.
1: Maybe that's a conversation for another time.
2: Yeah. They'll do that for you. And you are getting more orange by the day.
0: Fake tan.
2: I don't think we haven't noticed.
0: Oh, it's so exciting. On the way, Chainsmokers and Lewis Capaldi, and Beyonce's dad has been spilling the tea. Stay there.
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0: It's 6:48, that time of the day again where we get you up to date on everything that's been popping off on your timelines.
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0: First up, Matthew Knowles has once again spilt some major tea.
2: This is Beyonce's dad.
0: Yeah, he's a joker. Most likely without Beyonce knowing anything about this. He's revealed on a radio show in the States something we will all be very excited about.
5: And what we're doing now is we're about to market a bunch of new remixes, some you've never heard before.
6: Wow.
5: From Destiny's Child.
7: Oh, when can we expect that?
5: In the next 30 days.
7: Oh,
6: okay.
7: Okay, I love it.
0: Sorry, in 30 days you're getting remixes of Destiny's Child songs.
2: Yes.
1: Who's doing the remixing?
0: Well,
2: Matthew Knowles.
6: Matthew Knowles, not Michael.
2: Knowles. I actually dated a Michael Knowles, completely different person. Yeah. No, he didn't. What am I talking about?
1: I don't know, mate. We're all confused as well.
0: What? I just love that he's doing this. Like, every now and then he'll just drop some new information that you just think, Beyonce defo hasn't approved this, Kelly has no idea, and Michelle, I mean,
1: probably has done this sort of thing before.
0: Yeah, he's always dropping like news or information about like the group when they were together, because obviously he put them together.
2: He's still the manager, right?
0: Well, technically,
2: he's the dadager.
0: He's the dadager, baby. Can't wait to hear those remixes in 30 days. If Beyonce doesn't block it all.
8: That radio show. Madeline.
2: Oh, sorry.
0: Yes, James?
2: No, I was going to say that radio show sort of sounds a bit like us, doesn't it?
0: It does.
2: But like the American version, because there was like a gay man like, ooh.
0: Wow. This is really Lily Allen's big comeback moment. It's been announced a whole new feature film following her life will be released next year on Prime Video. This is very exciting. It's going to cover her rise to fame after the breakup album West End Girl. And I, for one, cannot wait for this.
1: That's really exciting.
0: It's very exciting.
1: Yeah, very exciting.
2: Do you mean it?
1: Well, no, it's just, I saw this and I saw a thing saying there's a documentary, a feature-length documentary coming out about her.
2: Right.
1: And the thing that was sent, which somebody shared in our WhatsApp group, was like, Lily Allen, voice of a generation.
2: Right.
1: And I was just wondering which generation that is, that she is.
0: The future generation of women who stand on business,
2: yes, women,
0: okay?
2: Women
0: who thrive in the face of heartbreak. Will Best.
1: Okay, wow.
0: That generation.
2: Wow, you got a real name, bro.
1: Oh, I stand corrected.
0: That's right.
1: Yeah.
0: This is for all my queens. Neo Miss Independent on Hits Radio.

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1: This morning, we've got another chance for you to win tickets to Leeds Festival after 8, so make sure you're listening. 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
13: The top stories this hour, with many of us heading off on our summer holidays. A mum from Stockport is urging airports to emphasise the dangers of methanol poisoning. Margaret Mackey's daughter died from it in Bali in 2022. Methanol's a toxic alcohol found in some cheap or counterfeit spirits. 29 holiday destinations such as Indonesia, Laos and Vietnam are all considered particularly dangerous. Margaret says she wants airports to put up posters warning of the symptoms, which can include feeling like a severe hangover that gets worse.
14: You've got something to fall back on and then hopefully realise
0: realise what's happening in time to do something about it, save your life, save your sight, look after your friends, your family. If people are aware that this can happen, hopefully they can pick up on what's going wrong and lives can be saved.
13: Business rates for pubs, clubs and live music venues in England are to be cut by 20% from April next year. It's the latest policy announcement from Andy Burnham's new government. Our reporter Becky Carhill has the details.
2: Well, this discount will apply to nearly 32,000 hospitality businesses and is expected to save a typical pub around £1,100 annually. It won't be available to the very largest live music venues, though. Downing Street says the move will be funded through a review of reliefs for businesses that do not make a positive contribution to local communities and a crackdown on online marketplaces that don't comply with tax obligations.
13: A man linked to the terrorist who attacked a Manchester synagogue is due to be sentenced this morning. Mohamed Bashir admitted driving Jihad al-Shami to the Defence Academy in Oxfordshire as part of a separate terror plot last summer. Al-Shami carried out the attack on the Heaton Park synagogue just weeks later. Police have brought in extra powers in parts of Denton after a recent rise in antisocial behaviour. A 24-hour dispersal order covers Victoria Park and the surrounding area till late this afternoon. Officers say they'll be carrying out extra patrols while the order's in place. And over 3,000 athletes arrive in Glasgow for the start of the 2026 Commonwealth Games today. 74 nations and territories will compete.
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13: Sunny spells today across Manchester and the northwest. Highs of 24 degrees Celsius. That's the latest. I'm Alex Courts.
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1: Good morning.
3: Good morning.
1: Oh, the sound of money. It's Thursday, the 23rd of July. 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Where's the first place that you jet off to if you won all that cash?
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15: Got another daughter who lives in Australia. 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We can all go, basically.
16: I've never been to anywhere in Europe. I would love to go to Greece. I would love to go to Italy. Traveling. I'd love to travel.
1: See? 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
2: Morning.
0: It's 9 minutes past seven on Thursday morning. And yesterday, we took a spin on the Wheel of Truth and revealed the things that we judged each other for. It got quite tense, didn't it? But one thing I've just realised is that I judge people for saying, I apologise, instead of, I'm sorry.
1: Okay.
0: Now, I have this argument regularly with my husband, because he'll do something, we'll have a conversation, then he'll go, apologies. And I'm like, are you actually having a laugh?
1: What's he done,
0: are you being
1: though?
0: For real, though?
1: What's he
0: it
1: done?
0: It doesn't matter what it is.
1: I do want to know.
0: It does not matter what it is.
1: I think the context is important.
0: Unless you say, I'm sorry, then my heart doesn't feel it. You say, I apologise or apologies, it just doesn't carry weight.
3: Okay, what about this? Huge apologies.
0: No, even worse.
1: Warm apologies.
3: Warm apologies. Wow. Sounds like you've had an accident. I've done warm apology.
0: A warm apology. I'm sorry for my warm apology.
1: I don't mind a warm apology.
0: Does anyone else, do you not feel that? Like someone looked you in the eyes and went, I apologize.
1: Yeah, it does. I don't
0: believe
1: it. Instead
0: of, I'm sorry.
3: Okay. Nuance difference.
0: Go.
3: Apology. I'm sorry. Powerful.
0: Powerful.
3: Apologies.
0: Nah.
3: Weak.
0: Weak, mate.
3: Fleur, I apologise.
0: Nah, mate.
3: Surely I apologise.
0: It's better than apologies.
3: Almost really up there.
1: You meant that. What have you done?
0: Yeah, what have you done to me?
1: What have you done? What are you apologising for?
3: It's a cold apology.
0: Oh, my God.
1: I do want to know, like, I think the context is important, but yeah, if he's done something like, I don't know, what's he done? He's not, like,
0: lost the keys again.
1: He's lost the keys again. Okay, right, so yeah, like, apologies, yeah.
3: No, he might be saying apologies then.
0: No. Might have misheard. I don't know. Am I alone? Do you agree with me? Does I apologise carry the same weight as I'm sorry?
1: I also don't think I'm sorry really carries any weight anymore. I don't think people mean it. I need accountability.
0: Oh,
1: not
0: okay.
1: To take it deep, guys.
0: Very nice.
1: If you're going to say sorry, you need to show me why you're sorry and then make a change.
3: Oh, my goodness.
0: Oh, wow.
1: Yeah, I need more than a sorry. Okay. I'm not a very forgiving person.
0: No, I can feel that.
3: Sound like it.
0: 0333 2020 800. I need to hear your thoughts. Do you appreciate an I apologise over an I'm sorry? Let me know. 0333 2020 800. Here's Ed Sheeran and Justin Bieber on Hits Radio.

0: Ed Sheeran and Justin Bieber, I don't care, on Hits Radio. Well, that's what it sounds like to me when anyone uses the words, I apologise. It sounds like you're saying, I don't care. Unless you say, I'm sorry, then I don't believe you.
1: Okay, well, I've done a bit of data digging. Let's be led by the numbers here, guys, all right? In our little WhatsApp group, okay, we have used the word apologies only 3 times.
2: Okay.
1: One from James, 2 from producer Harvey. Whereas we've used the word sorry 82 times.
0: Wow. See, a genuine bunch, excluding James and producer Harvey.
2: Yeah. Apologies for that.
0: See, I don't believe any of it.
2: I get it, though. It just feels a bit performative, doesn't it?
0: It does. Tony said on the text, I'm with you, Fleur. It's not sincere unless you say, I'm sorry. Yeah. Jack says, my bad. That's awful.
1: My bad.
0: But my bad can get in the bin, mate. My bad is awful.
1: Fleur, listen, that was my bad.
0: No.
1: I think that's okay.
0: I don't know why. That's giving me a serious ick.
2: I quite like it. Not, it's my bad.
0: My bad.
2: My bad. Yeah. As long as you say sorry with it. Dan says, I think 100% anyone using apologies needs to issue another apology by saying sorry for saying apologies.
1: Yeah.
2: Yeah.
1: Emma says, I use apologies all the time on work emails and speaking to colleagues. It's got the same sentiment behind it as when I would say sorry. Also, what's the big deal here?
0: It's a big deal.
3: What's the big deal?
0: Words carry meaning. Yeah. Okay. Yeah. Words induce feelings. All right. Keep these coming. We've got so many. 0333 2020 800. We'll see what wins. I apologize or I'm sorry. On the way, we've got Alice DJ and a big tune from Olivia Dean. Stay there.
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3: A serious fire has closed the A628 Woodhead Pass between Flouch and Tintwistle, also affecting Bank Lane between the A635 Homefirth Road and Bradbury's Lane in Greenfield. Meanwhile, you may want to allow extra time on the A57 Regent Road and M602 into Manchester with 10-minute delays, whilst over in Worsley, there's similar delays at the M60 Junction 13. Buses replace trams to Altrincham and Eccles due to engineering works. That's the latest. 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
1: Morning.
2: Morning.
0: It's 7:26 on Thursday morning and we are feeling very passionate this morning. Oh, so I've always believed that if someone says I apologise instead of I'm sorry, it just doesn't carry the same weight or the same intention or the same meaning. I apologise is like air to me. Doesn't hit me.
1: Right.
0: Doesn't do anything, all right? Jed says, I feel like it depends on the situation. You can't just say apologies if it's something really bad and you've messed up. If it's a minor thing, apologies cuts it.
1: So context is key. Stegs has said, because obviously this was sort of sparked by your other half, Fleur, who often uses apologies. Stegs has says, Fleur, consider yourself lucky that you get any apology. I get nothing from either half. She doesn't say apologies or sorry.
2: Gosh. Ange says, I'd rather have an apologies than a soz.
0: Oh, yeah.
1: I mean, soz is, that's actually an insult. That is literally saying, I am not sorry.
2: Yeah.
1: I'm glad I did it.
0: I'm really glad. On the phone, we've got Tracy. Tracy, what are your thoughts?
3: I'm with you, Fleur, all the way. I think apologies is something that you would get from a professional, maybe for reading your electric meter wrong or something like that.
2: You've been burned.
3: But, yeah, I'm sorry. That really does hit the heart, I think.
0: Yeah.
3: You know, I can honestly say, on a serious note, I lost my mum earlier this year, and if somebody did come over to me and say, apologies, that's nothing.
0: It's just nothing.
2: Did anyone do that?
3: No, they didn't, actually.
0: Yeah, it wouldn't have. It's just surface, isn't it? It's like level one in apologies.
3: Yeah, definitely. It just means nothing.
2: Oh, gosh.
1: Apologies is for emails, really, isn't it?
3: Yeah, I think it is. Yeah, definitely. It's just very formal, definitely.
0: Yeah, I like it. We need to step out of the digital cell, guys, that's trapping us all, and use the words, I'm sorry!
3: Definitely.
2: How are you doing, Tracy? Are you okay?
3: I am, yes, thank you. I'm fine, yeah.
2: Good.
0: I'm glad that you're listening to us, and hopefully we can bring some joy to your day, Tracy.
2: Sending you loads of love.
3: Yeah, you do, every day.
0: Thanks,
2: so
0: Tracy.
2: Nice. I was literally about to give you an apologies then, just to be a little don't annoying.
1: Save it.
0: Don't do it, man. Apologies for James.
1: Yeah.
0: See you later, Tracy.
1: Thanks, Tracy.
3: Thank you, bye.
0: The debate continues, and I think we've received a text that will shut down this entire discussion.
2: Wow.
0: But right now, let's get this on. And remember, it's too late to apologise. It's Timbaland and One Republic on Hits Radio.

0: The perfect song for our debate this morning. Apologise, Timbaland and One Republic. Now, I believe, unless you say the words, I'm sorry, you don't actually mean what you're saying. Apologise doesn't mean anything in my book. Mm. All right? Doesn't mean anything. Kaylee says, I prefer sorry. But I think it's not the word sorry or apologise that's the issue. I think it's whether or not you put the I or I'm in front of it. I hate when people say sorry or love you. It's more personal when you say, I'm sorry, I apologise, I love you. Mm,
1: I'm with Kaylee on that. Mm. And I think the intonation... Listen, 90% of communication is non-verbal, okay?
0: Oh,
1: I think
0: yeah.
1: You can imbue an I apologise with enough gravitas.
0: You can show it with your body.
1: I think so, and I'm prepared to do that.
0: Okay.
1: Right.
0: Is
1: now.
0: That why you always take your top off?
1: Yes.
0: Just like years of
2: that's
0: apologies.
2: What it is.
1: Yes. Yes. That tattoo that says apologies.
0: Amazing. We've got Kat on the line. Kat, what do you think?
3: I think it, you know, when you go like business and have a sign up that says we apologise for the inconvenience, and you just
4: right.
3: know that no, they do not.
4: Yeah.
3: They
4: mm.
3: don't care. They would inconvenience you more if they possibly could.
4: So, right.
3: So that's the impression so right. I get when someone says that.
4: You're right. Trains always they say apologies or it's so performative. They don't mean it. It's such lies.
3: No.
4: Like if you actually were sorry, the train wouldn't be late, would it? I would
3: right.
4: be sat on a replacement bus if you were actually
3: that's
4: sorry.
3: The news would be fixed. Like there would be.
0: Yeah, they should change the signs on the toilet doors on trains to say, I'm sorry.
3: Mm.
0: They're not working.
3: Exactly.
1: So would you forgive a company that's inconvenienced you if they said, we are sorry that we've inconvenienced
3: you? Probably not. Probably don't care.
4: I think actually sometimes they do say sorry, don't they? We're sorry that the 10:58 train. It's like, you're not sorry, mate.
3: Well,
4: you're not sorry.
3: You've been on hold for 3 hours. Mm.
4: Also, it's always a pre-recorded message saying sorry.
3: Yeah. Exactly.
4: Like, you were sorry an hour ago, like whenever you recorded this 10 years ago, and now I'm hearing it in delay. Why? You're obviously not sorry. It's not fresh, is it? It's a pre-recorded sorry. It's the lowest of the low, mate. I feel very triggered.
0: Amazing. We need a live I'm sorry. Enough of the pre-recording.
3: Okay, flowers wouldn't go amiss.
4: Every passenger.
0: Yes, Kat. Thanks for calling.
3: Have a good day.
0: People are in their feelings this way. But I think Lee is going to shut down this entire discussion. Lee says on the text, Elton John didn't say apologies seem to be the hardest word.
4: Lee,
0: shut it down, baby boy. I love it. Bruno Mars, I just might on Hits Radio. Sorry.

0: Bruno Mars, I Just Might on Hits Radio. We've been having a full-on debate this morning about the words I'm sorry versus I apologise. Terry's message is insane. The worst one is sorry, but...
1: Yeah.
0: Or sorry if I made you feel... No.
2: That's the worst.
0: No, get lost, mate. Yeah. Get lost. Mm-hmm. We just heard a bit of Bruno Mars. He's playing sold-out gigs all week at Wembley Stadium this week. We're hearing amazing things. But someone else who is amazing live and has a tour coming up later this year is Tiny Temper. Yeah.
2: Yeah.
0: Fire, fire.
2: He was so good at Hits Radio Live, wasn't
0: he? So good. He took his top off. He was jumping around.
3: And that's really what we're there for, isn't it?
2: Yes.
3: That's what we're paying the money for.
2: He's looking ripped. He's been doing his Brazilian Jiu-Jitsu with Tom Hardy.
0: Yes.
2: And it's working for him.
0: It's working.
2: It really is.
3: Gosh,
2: yes.
3: I am going to rush to get tickets, guys.
0: He's got all the hits as well.
2: Yeah.
0: He's announced his The Night's Not Dead UK tour. Tickets are on sale right now. 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The game where being wrong is right. You need to answer 10 questions incorrectly in the fastest time.
3: And I won't be saying sorry for issuing time penalties today. No apologies from me. Don't you worry about that, everyone.
0: No. Well, let's see if you can beat Mike's time of 27.3 seconds. 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
2: A serious fire has closed the A628 Woodhead Pass between Flouch and Tintwistle, also affecting Bank Lane in Greenfield between the A635 Homefirth Road and Bradbury's Lane. Meanwhile, you may want to allow extra time on the M61 southbound at Junction 1 for Swinton Interchange with 10-minute delays. Whilst over in Salford, there's usual queues on the A57 Regent Road. Look out for buses replacing trams between Piccadilly and Altrincham on Metrolink due to engineering works. There's more on our website.
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0: Taylor Swift, The Fate of Ophelia on Hits Radio. It's 7:50, the perfect time for a game of useless. The game where you have to answer 10 questions incorrectly in the fastest time. Playing useless this morning is Erin. Good morning, Erin.
1: Morning, guys.
0: How are you doing?
1: Bit nervous. Feels a bit real now compared to just playing just on the background when I'm listening.
0: And when you play along while you're listening, do you do quite well?
1: I think so. I hope so.
0: Is there anything you're useless at in everyday life, Erin?
1: Probably sitting still, especially like cinemas. Really bad at sitting still.
0: In cinemas? Do you just get up to go for a little wander, like mid-movie?
1: I mean, constantly like leaning forward, leaning back, trying to get, like, cannot sit still.
0: Gosh. Okay, well, let's remind you of the rules for this game. If you go off topic, repeat an answer, get the question right, or pass, then a time penalty of 10 seconds will be added to your overall time by James the Losercator.
2: That's right. And listen, the rain is returning to the UK this weekend, and I'm bringing the rain clouds this morning.
0: Oh, Lord.
2: I've got time penalties aplenty.
0: Oh, Lord. Okay. Well, you just need to answer the next 10 questions quicker than Mike, okay? His time is 27.3 seconds. Do you think you got it in you, Erin?
1: I hope so. Time to get the smokiness off his face. Been there long enough.
0: Yeah, baby. Yeah. Okay. Are you ready for this?
1: Ready as I'll ever be.
0: Your 10 questions start in 3, 2, 1. Name a country that didn't make it into the World Cup this year.
1: Wales.
0: What month are we in?
1: June.
0: Hagrid has what kind of accent?
1: Spanish.
0: Where would you find Big Ben?
1: In Newcastle.
0: Who manages the England football team?
1: Pep Guardiola.
0: Say goodbye in Spanish.
1: Hola.
0: London is the capital of what country?
1: Scotland.
0: Who is Travis Kelce's wife?
1: Rihanna.
0: What does DVD stand for?
1: Disc Video Deployment.
0: Who hosts the US version of Traitors?
1: Claudia Winkleman.
0: Stop the clock!
3: Wow.
0: Damn! Erin!
1: Yeah.
0: You were on fire during that round.
1: That felt good. Locked in. Focused.
0: Locked in.
1: I can't do with the cinema.
0: I love it. Okay, let's go over to our Losercator James Barr.
2: Wow, that was very impressive, and it was fun. I do know a Big Ben in Newcastle, but less said about that, the better.
1: Not the clock, though, is it?
2: I'm not issuing any time penalties today.
0: Woo!
2: Your time is very speedy. Wales didn't make it. Oh, sorry, no, you're right. I've been told back.
0: Yeah. Oh, no.
2: Sorry, I'm so
0: oh,
2: sorry.
0: No.
2: I'm sorry.
0: The board have contacted the Losercator.
2: There's been a VAR moment.
0: Oh, no.
2: Wales did not make it into the World Cup.
1: Surely the host of match of the
2: you answered that. Sorry, let me speak. You answered that correctly.
1: Man, no.
2: You
1: no.
2: answered it correctly. That's a 10 seconds.
1: Yeah.
2: I'm not. I'm giving you two now, apparently.
0: Well, she said, shouldn't the host of Match of the Gay know that?
2: Yeah. Is that what you said?
1: Yeah. I misheard the question, that's what it was.
2: Listen,
1: and then when you repeated it there, I got it.
2: You can make excuses, but we heard what we heard. The answer was wrong.
1: Yeah.
2: The answer was correct, and that's not okay. So you've got 10 seconds added. Mike's time is 27.3. You were 32.5.
0: Ooh.
2: 42.5 is your time.
1: I'll take it. It's just an honour to be able to play this game. Listen every single board. I absolutely love it. So
2: you were so good at it.
0: Thanks,
2: that was a
0: Erin.
2: Great round, Erin.
1: Thanks.
0: Have a great day, Erin.
1: You too, guys. Cheers.
0: Bye.
1: Bye.
0: Oh, good times, man. Erin, I love it. Just for the joy of the game, eh? The joy of the game.
2: I can't believe I nearly let her off.
0: I know. What's wrong with you?

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13: Top stories this hour. Andy Burnham has announced pubs, clubs and live music venues are to get a 20% business rate cut from April. The new Prime Minister says the move will be funded by a review of tax relief on businesses which don't make a positive contribution to local communities. Our reporter Becky Carhill can tell us more.
14: Well, this discount, which is expected to save your typical pub around £1,100 a year, will apply to nearly 32,000 hospitality venues, although not the very biggest live music ones. It comes on top of the 15% relief announced in January, and we're told the government will look to set out further reform to the wider business rates system, including small business rates relief, at the budget.
13: As many of us jet off on our holidays this week, a Stockport mum says airports have got to do more after her daughter was poisoned by a toxic alcohol. Margaret Mackey's daughter Kirsty died from methanol poisoning in Bali in 2022. She tells us there are 29 holiday hotspots where it's considered a risk, including Indonesia, Laos and Vietnam. She wants airports to put up posters warning passengers of the dangers.
1: That would be amazing if every airport would pick this up and run with it and have posters. We can provide the posters. The Foreign Office have designed the posters. It should be something that's not too difficult to do and we think would make a massive difference. It would reach an awful lot of people.
13: Plans to release thousands of prisoners early in September have been put on hold following a political backlash. The Prime Minister's ordered a review after concerns some violent offenders could benefit from the scheme. Prison governors have reportedly been told to pause preparations while ministers consider the proposals. Extra police powers are being brought in to tackle antisocial behaviour in part of Denton. A dispersal order which covers Victoria Park and the surrounding areas now in force until late this afternoon. Officers say it follows reports of several recent antisocial incidents. The 2026 Commonwealth Games get underway today in Glasgow. Among those taking part are Barry Swimmer and three-time Olympic gold medalist James Guy and Manchester's Jonah Efoloka.
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13: Sunny spells today across Manchester and the northwest. Highs of 24 degrees Celsius. That's the latest. I'm Alex Courts.
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0: 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It's the Hits Radio Breakfast Show and it's Thursday the 23rd of July. Tomorrow night you could be popping champagne with £400,000 in the bank.
15: Just imagine champagne for breakfast while you swim in the pool.
0: Because
15: that's the other sound there, isn't it? 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
0: Splashed into the pool,
15: splashing into a pool full of champers. 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
0: It's a ridiculous amount of money. 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Good luck. On the way, we're playing another car game, but we're handing it over to you to set the rules. Stay there.

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1: Morning.
2: Morning.
0: Right now. We're playing a card game. Oh, yeah, the school holidays are here. A lot of you are out driving to your holiday destinations, airports, day trips. Mm. Who doesn't love, especially if you're a parent, a car game to pass the time?
1: Love a car game.
2: Mm-hmm. Yeah, keep the kids entertained and off those screens.
0: Off those screens.
2: Thank you very much.
0: Exactly. So we've been playing all week, actually. I'm going to the beach and I'm taking X. Okay.
2: You're taking you your have ex. To guess.
1: Which one? Yeah.
0: You have to guess the hidden rule. So we're going to play another game with you today. And this time, we've got our amazing listener, Kelly. Good morning, Kelly.
3: Good morning.
1: Hi.
3: Hello.
0: So you've been playing along all week.
3: I have. I love this game.
0: Yeah, you've been desperate to come up with your own rule, haven't you?
3: Oh my gosh, I have been texting like there is no tomorrow. I have, and I've had one in my head from the very start of this.
1: Really?
0: Ooh.
3: Yeah.
1: Okay.
0: Okay, well, kick things off for us, Kelly.
3: So, I am going to the beach and I am bringing a classic salted beef bagel.
0: Salted classic, beef bagel.
2: A classic salted beef bagel. Okay. Okay. Can I go? Can I have a go?
0: Yeah,
3: you have a go.
2: Kelly, I'd really like to come to the beach with you. You sound fun.
3: Right.
2: And I'd like to bring a classic footlong sub.
3: I'm so sorry. I'm sure that it would be a great time, but I can't bring you to the beach.
0: Oh, that's an interesting
2: what?
0: One.
1: Okay.
0: Okay. Can I bring some steak?
3: Oh, I'm so sorry. I'd love to bring you two, but I can't.
1: Wait. Can I bring a cream cheese bagel?
3: Oh, come to the beach.
1: I'm coming to the beach.
3: You're coming to the beach.
2: Okay. What should
0: I
2: we do today?
0: What this rule is. Yeah,
2: we're not going to the beach.
0: We're not
2: should
0: going.
2: We go
0: we're not going. That's the stance. Okay, you need to find out what the hidden rule is, but we need a few guesses first. 0333 2020 800. What are you bringing to the beach? And Kelly will be on the line throughout the game to eventually reveal the rule. How exciting! Let's get this on. It's Bruno Mars, Just the Way You Are, on Hits Radio.

0: Bruno Mars, Just the Way You Are on Hits Radio. Your next chance to win tickets to Leeds Festival next month is coming up in the next 30 minutes, so keep listening. Right now, you join us in the middle of a car game. The game is, I'm going to the beach and I'm bringing dot, dot, dot. Setting the rule this morning, we've got Kelly. Good morning, Kelly.
1: Good morning.
0: We've had lots of guesses come through on the text. Jordan asks, can I bring a sugar ring donut?
1: Oh, pack your bags, Jordan, you're coming.
0: Oh, okay. Jason says, I would like to bring some pork scratchings.
1: Wow, Jason better pack his bags too. Oh, wait, no, Jason can't, sorry.
2: Unpack them.
0: Kelly nearly put her in a roll.
2: Tina said, can I bring a whole cucumber, an entire cucumber?
1: Oh, Tina, I'm so sorry. No.
3: Ben says, can I bring some cheese with holes in it?
1: No. Well, I'd like to know more about that cheese.
0: Interesting. Okay, well, we've got Tony on the phone with a guest. Good morning, Tony.
4: Morning, everybody.
0: Hey. So, what is your guess, Tony?
4: I think, can I bring some tofu?
2: Tony's tofu.
1: Oh, Tony, could you tell me some more about the tofu? Like, what does it look like?
4: I haven't got a clue. I only know what it is.
3: Does it sound like you're coming, Tony?
1: I'm trying to, what shape is it?
4: It could be square. I don't know.
1: Oh, right. Is it square? I'm not too sure. Sorry, Tony. It's not. Yeah, it's not looking.
0: It's not looking good for you,
2: Tony. What did you think the rule was?
0: Yeah, tofu.
4: I thought it was vegan stuff.
0: Right. Yeah, that makes sense. The salt beef bagel.
2: The salt beef bagel that kicked us off.
0: Yeah. Okay, Tony. Have a great day.
4: All right, you too. Bye.
3: Bye.
0: Just hilarious. Okay, keep the guesses coming. 0333-2020-800. What would you like to bring to the beach? Let's see if anyone can get it. On the way, we've got Shaggy and Rick Rock. What a throwback.
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17: A serious fire has closed the A628 Woodhead Pass between Flouch and Tintwistle, also affecting Bank Lane in Greenfield between the A635 Home Firth Road and Bradbury's Lane. Meanwhile, you may want to allow extra time on the M61 southbound at Junction 1 for Swinton Interchange with 15-minute delays. Look out for congestion on Great and Coat Street between Ashton Old Road and Oldham Road, whilst over in the city centre, Trinity Way is taking 10 minutes from Cheetham Hill Road to the A6 Chapel Street. More on our website.
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19: Yo.
18: Open up, man.
19: What do you want, man?
18: My girl just caught me.
19: You made her catch you?
18: I don't know how I let this happen.
19: With who?
18: The girl next door, you know? I don't know what to do.
19: Say it wasn't you.
18: All right.

0: Alex Warren, Ordinary on Hits Radio. Right now, we are playing a car game. Yeah. Today it is, I'm going to the beach and I'm bringing... dot, dot, dot. We've got Kelly on the line. Good morning, Kelly.
1: Good morning, Kelly.
0: Good morning, Kelly. So morning to yourself.
2: Wow.
0: All right, Kelly. Well, listen.
1: You know what? I was listening to Alex Warren and I just like, oh, just completely lost it.
0: If you can't say good morning to yourself, how are you going to say good morning to anybody else, right? Helen says, can I bring a shiny copy of the Bee Gees' greatest hits on CD? Kelly, it's your rule. Can she bring that?
1: Oh, I love the Bee Gees. We're staying alive.
3: Okay.
1: You're coming.
0: Okay.
3: Interesting. And Louise says, can I bring some ready salted hula hoops?
1: Ready? Oh, yes, yes, yes. I love ready salted. You're on your way.
3: Oh,
0: okay. Interesting. Right. Okay, on the line we've got Mohammed. Good morning, Mohammed.
4: Good morning.
0: Hey.
4: Good morning, sir.
0: Okay, so what would you like to bring?
4: Power bank.
3: Power bank.
1: Well, can you tell me more about that power bank?
4: First of all, because we listen to Hits Radio all the time on the beach. So it's a phone. It's a battery.
3: Yes, you need to plug it into the back of your phone.
4: Interesting. Hits Radio.
1: Yeah. Oh, that's smart. What does it look like?
3: It's a power bank.
0: It's a power bank.
5: Just a standard.
3: I think it sounds like a
1: power bank. Just a standard.
3: Yeah, that's a shame.
1: Okay. Well, upon reflection, as smart as that is, I think I'm all right.
0: Oh, you're not coming, Mohammed. Okay, you're not coming. Mohammed. That's sad. Okay, we've got Isabel on the line as well. Good morning, Isabel.
6: Morning.
0: So, Isabel, what are you bringing to the beach?
6: Surfboard.
0: Sorry?
6: Surfboard.
5: Surfboard. A surfboard.
1: I'm not really into surfing, so I'm going to say no.
0: Oh, no.
3: It's just things you're into. That's not a good rule.
0: Isabel, you're not coming to the beach.
5: Can I have another guess, Kelly?
1: Yes.
5: Can I go to the bar and bring back a drink for everyone that's on the beach?
1: Ooh, okay. We like calm people. Are you getting around in?
5: Exactly, yes.
1: I hope your passport's in date, Will. You're coming.
5: Whoa! And it's a broad beach.
0: Wow.
5: I didn't know that.
0: Where is this beach?
5: This is amazing.
0: Wow.
3: Can I have another guess? Can I bring... No, actually, I haven't got one.
0: Okay.
3: Oh, this is so hard.
0: It is hard. That's thrown me, that one.
3: Yeah, that's really thrown me.
0: Okay, Kelly will be on the line to reveal the rule. Let's see if anyone can get it. 0333 2020 800. What are you bringing to the beach? Here's Ellie Goulding on Hits Radio.

0: being lovely like you do on Hits Radio. This game has got us in a chokehold.
1: We're having massive rows in the studio.
0: Massive rows over this fun, simple game. We're playing the game. I'm going to the beach and I'm taking... We have a listener, Kelly, who has set the rule today. Good morning, Kelly.
2: Morning.
0: Okay, we have so many messages coming in. This is wild. Louise says, safety first. You should always go to the beach with a life buoy packed. Can Louise come, Kelly?
2: A life buoy. Yes, you can.
3: Ooh. Okay,
1: all right. This is making sense now. Okay. Still confused by Will's guest, though. That didn't make much sense to me just now.
0: Bringing drinks for everyone. Interesting. Okay, we've got John on the line. Good morning, John.
4: Good morning.
0: Hey, so what are you bringing to the beach?
4: I'd like to bring a camembert.
5: A camembert?
1: Jeez.
2: Ooh, you know what? You can come.
4: Whoa! Oh, lovely. Thank you. I'm all packed up.
0: Okay, John, do you want to have a guess at what the rule is, John?
4: Needs to be round food. Or a round item, sorry.
2: Item, yeah, that's the one!
5: Round items! Right. A round of drinks, you see?
0: A round of drinks.
5: It makes sense, doesn't it?
0: It does make sense. Yes. Thank you so much, John, for calling.
4: Yeah, have a lovely day. Take care.
0: Bye. Thanks, you too.
1: Oh, that's nice,
0: and
1: John.
0: Kelly, an amazing rule for the game.
5: Good rule.
1: Yeah, that was tough.
5: It was really hard. It's torn the studio apart.
0: The main thing
5: I've learned is I never want to go on a long car journey with producer problem.
0: Yeah, definitely not.
5: It was freaking out.
0: Yes.
1: This is getting very upset.
0: Thanks, Kelly.
2: Bye.
0: In a few minutes, we've got your chance to win tickets to Leeds Festival. Keep listening. Here's Calvin Harris and Clementine Douglas. 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
0: 100 days of summer continues, and this week we'll be giving you and a friend the chance to win weekend camping tickets for Leeds Festival next month. It's happening the 27th to the 30th of August, and the lineup is impressive. Ray, Charlie XCX, Somba, Florence and the Machine.
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4: Love it. 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
3: The M602 eastbound has one lane closed between Junction 2 Trafford Park and Junction 3 for the Regent Road roundabout with queues building. Meanwhile, the A628 Woodhead Pass remains shut between Flouch and Tintwistle due to a serious fire. Also expect delays on the M61 southbound at Junction 1 for Swinton Interchange with 15-minute journey times, whilst over in Mottram there's 10-minute delays on the A57. That's the latest. There's more on our website.
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0: 100 days of summer continues, and as part of it all week, we're giving you the chance to win weekend camping tickets to Leeds Festival. It's going to be huge. Ray, Charlie XCX, Somba, Florence and the Machine, to name just a few. And all you need to do to win those tickets is play our game. Hits Radio, give me the tickets. On the line and ready to play is Cameron. Good morning, Cameron.
5: Good morning, Yorke.
0: Good, how are you?
5: Brilliant, thank you.
1: Oh, brilliant.
0: Brilliant, that's a good answer.
1: That's an excellent start to the day. You're a big festival goer, Cameron. What was the last festival you went to?
5: I used to be, but I've not been for a couple of years. My last one's probably Parklife.
1: Parklife.
0: That's a good one.
1: In Manny. Mm-hmm. Yeah, that's great.
5: Yeah,
1: I call it Manny. Don't worry about that, guys. Okay, well, look, hopefully we can get you back into the festival groove, all right? By getting you to Leeds Festival weekend camping tickets, all right? It's really easy. You're going to hear me read out a list of song titles. One of them is going to be a song by Charlie XCX, okay?
5: Yeah.
1: Happy about that?
5: Yeah, that's fine.
1: Okay, that's fine. It's fine. Oh. It's fine. It's not brilliant.
2: Such an awkward date.
1: It's fine. So when you hear me give you the name of a Charlie XCX song, you have to shout, Hits Radio, give me the tickets. Just give us a quick blast of that now. Just practice.
5: Hits Radio, give me the tickets.
0: Oh, yeah, it's strong.
1: Very good pronunciation.
0: Yeah, I like it.
1: Okay. All right, Cameron, here we go. Hate That I Made You Love Me. The Fate of Ophelia. Man I Need. Von Dutch.
5: It's Really All Give Me the Tickets.
0: Yes! Yes! Go on, Cameron!
1: Well done, Cameron!
2: Amazing.
0: Cameron, you're going to Leeds Festival. Who are you taking with
5: Brilliant.
0: You?
5: I'll probably say my girlfriend.
0: Oh, how nice. Amazing. Congratulations.
5: Thank you.
0: Have the best time. Bye, Cameron.
5: Bye-bye.
0: Amazing. Leeds Festival is happening the 27th to the 30th of August. If you missed out today, then you can head to allowed.com where there are still a few tickets left to buy. And make sure you're listening at the same time tomorrow for the last chance to win your way in. Let's get on this throwback. It's Maroon 5 Payphone on Hits Radio.

0: payphone on Hits Radio's Throwback Thursday. Congratulations to Cameron, who's going to be singing live to Ray, Charlie XCX, Somba, Florence and the Machine with his girlfriend at Leeds Festival. Make sure you're listening tomorrow for your chance to win. And in a few moments, we're going to tell you how you can win again with £400,000 tomorrow night. Stay there.
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11: The top stories this hour. Business rates for pubs, clubs and live music venues in England are to be cut by 20% from April next year. It's the latest policy announcement from Andy Burnham's new government. Our reporter Becky Cahill has the details.
17: Well, this discount will apply to nearly 32,000 hospitality businesses and is expected to save a typical pub around £1,100 annually. It won't be available to the very largest live music venues, though. Downing Street says the move will be funded through a review of reliefs for businesses that do not make a positive contribution to local communities and a crackdown on online marketplaces that don't comply with tax obligations.
11: With many of us heading off on our summer holidays, a mum from Stockport whose daughter died from methanol poisoning says airports have got to do more. Margaret Mackey's daughter Kirsty died in Bali in 2022 after unknowingly ingesting the toxic chemical. It's found in some cheap or counterfeit spirits. 29 holiday destinations such as Indonesia, Laos and Vietnam are considered particularly risky. Margaret wants airports to put up posters warning of the symptoms.
18: You've got something to fall back on and then hopefully realise what's happening and trying to do something about it. Save your life, save your sight, look after your friends, your family. If people are aware that this can happen, hopefully they can pick up on what's going wrong and lives can be saved.
11: A man linked to the terrorist who attacked a Manchester synagogue is due to be sentenced this morning. Mohamed Bashir admitted driving Jihad al-Shami to the Defence Academy in Oxfordshire as part of a separate terror plot last summer. Al-Shami carried out the attack on the Heaton Park synagogue just weeks later. Police have brought in extra powers in parts of Denton after a recent rise in antisocial behaviour. A 24-hour dispersal order covers Victoria Park and the surrounding area until later this afternoon. And more than 3,000 athletes are arriving in Glasgow for the start of the 2026 Commonwealth Games. Barry swimmer and three-time Olympic gold medalist James Guy and Manchester's Jonah Avaloko are among those taking part.
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11: Sunny spells today across Manchester and the northwest. Highs of 24 degrees Celsius. That's the latest. I'm Alex Courts.
19: It's radio.
0: Oh, yeah. That is the sound of Rich People Problems right there. You're listening to the Hits Radio Breakfast Show. It's Fleur, Will and James. And you could be popping champagne every single day if you win £400,000 tomorrow with Make Me a Winner. 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
21: 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If your phone goes off, answer it. 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
1: Morning.
2: Morning.
0: It's 11 minutes past 9 and it is time for the Pine Down. Yeehaw!
1: Yeehaw!
0: That's right. This morning we had a debate over the words I'm sorry and I apologise, and whoo, the texts were popping off. So I think for the Pine Down we should do things you can apologise for and food. For example, I'm sorry for the eaten mess.
2: Okay, that's good. What about sorry for cheating, Dian?
0: Cheating Dian.
1: Yeah, good. I'm sorry for being tardy-licious cake over there.
0: Oh, very good.
2: Is that tardy?
0: Tardy,
1: yeah.
0: Very good.
1: Yeah.
0: Things you can apologise for. And food. Send your puns in 0333 2020 800. Oh, this is why I love Throwback Thursday. Here's Milky, Just the Way You Are on Hits Radio.

0: Oh yeah, Stella Lefty on Hits Radio. Right now, let's resume the find out. Yeah. This morning we are combining things you can apologise for with food. What have we got so far?
1: Okay. Sorry for the inappropriate or you can tweet buffet.
2: Well, right. Are you apologising right. for one of your historical tweets?
0: Okay, great.
2: Okay.
0: Okay, James, anything?
2: Sorry for cancelling flans.
0: That's really good. That's one you're guilty of a lot. That is a good one. Steaks ascending. Stepping on your toad in the hole.
2: Yeah, nice.
0: It's good, isn't it?
1: Yeah, that's good. Could you say sorry for being a flake?
0: Yeah.
1: It's not really a pun, though, is it? It's just the actual word.
0: That's good. Yeah. Oh, yeah. Lucy has said, sorry, my miss steak.
2: That's nice. That's really good.
0: Very good. Tony says, sorry for being latte.
1: Nice and clean.
2: Latte isn't a food, though, is it? It's a drink there.
0: Well,
1: Have you never had a latte cake?
2: Have you?
1: No.
0: That's why I asked you. Gary says, sorry, I couldn't camembert it.
2: That's nice.
0: That's great. Things you can apologise for and food. Keep the puns coming. 0333 2020 800. We've got a huge throwback on the way from Naughty Boy. Stay there.
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14: That's right, yeah. 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
15: The A628 Woodhead Pass is closed between Flouch and Tintwistle due to a serious fire, whilst over in Greenfield, Bank Lane is shut between the A635 Homeforth Road and Bradbury's Lane, also because of fire. Meanwhile, you may want to allow a bit of extra time because there's delays on the M61 southbound at the Swinton interchange, with current travel times of 10 minutes. Look out for temporary lights on Bramhall Lane South at Handley Road in Cheadle Hume for gas main work. There's more on our website.
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0: and win

0: Ray, where is my husband on Hits Radio? Good morning. Where
1: morning.
2: Where is he?
0: It's time to round up this pun out. Yeah.
1: Ow, stop it, Fleur.
0: Sorry.
1: Stop it.
0: I take too much joy in that. We are combining things you can apologize for and food. Cowboy Will.
1: Well, you should apologize for whipped creaming me.
2: Hooray.
1: Whipped cream. She just whipped me on the.
3: Thank you.
4: Sorry, I was really confused then.
1: Yeah, no, seriously, though, sorry for not respecting your boundaries. And especially when you're on the microphone, sorry for eating so loud leek and potato soup.
0: So loud leek and potato. Very nice. Cowboy James.
3: Sorry for scratching your curry.
1: Your curry.
3: Yeah. Fine. It's okay if it takes you a second. Don't worry.
1: Well, it's just not that good. But...
3: Sorry for man going out all night.
1: Hey.
3: And getting Derry Lee drunkers.
1: Hey, that's good.
0: Yeah, very well good. Cameron has sent in my apple pieologies.
1: Hey.
0: Alfie said, I'm sorry, I should have never stolen the bread.
1: Shouldn't have stolen the bread.
3: Okay, yes.
0: Robin says, sorry, I've smashed your vase into 1,000 pizzas.
1: Hey.
0: Ah, that's sick. Stephen says, I'm sorry for being a beef jerky.
1: Oh, Stephen.
3: Oh, I love that, Stephen.
1: Yeah.
0: Oh, very good. And Julie says, I'm personally sorry. Thanks for putting up with me.
1: That's nice, Julie. I love a duble.
0: These are great. And this is cute as well from Dean. I'm waffly sorry.
1: Oh, that's really nice.
3: I like
1: subtle
3: that.
1: Subtle but strong.
0: Very good. But there can only be one winner in this town. And that decision lies with me.
3: Okay, here we go.
0: Erin says, sorry for fart-tinned tomato.
1: I was trying to think of a farty one.
0: Fart-tinned tomatoes. Julie says, please accept my apologies. That's such an easy one.
1: Yeah.
0: Lucy says, I made a vindapoo of things. Lily Allen says, sorry for being dramatica masala.
1: That's nice.
0: These are so good.
3: Lily Allen.
1: That's really nice.
0: Liliana. And Josh says, sorry for breaking your tart. This is a good summary of what we were talking about today. That's Tony says, don't say apologise, say sorry.
1: Yeah,
0: I'm a winner today. I'm giving it to Jane on the text sorry for losing my tempura prawns.
1: You don't want to lose those.
3: Nice one, Jane.
1: It can be very expensive.
0: My tempura prawns.
1: Yeah.
0: Very nice. All for pun and pun for all.
1: Jane.
0: Here's 50 Cent in the club.
3: Nice one, Jane.
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0: Every Thursday and Friday, we bring in the biggest shows to add to your Disney Plus watch list. These are the shows we think you need to see this summer.
2: Yeah, and we're kicking off with Furious. Furious! It's a gripping new thriller. It arrives on Disney Plus on the 27th of July. It's made by the producer of The Dropout, which was really good. So this series follows an FBI agent hunting a mysterious female serial killer as the line between justice and revenge becomes blurred.
3: Really interesting, the choices that we've made today for our favourite topics. Like yours is about a serial killer. Mine is a love story.
2: Oh, that's so sweet.
3: And it's just exactly what you need this summer. It's so beautiful. I've just watched the trailer. I love it already. I can't wait to sit down this weekend and cry all over it. It's about John F. Kennedy and Carolyn Bessette and follows their iconic love story and their heartbreak.
0: Beautiful.
3: Wow. Oh, guys, I'm going to cry.
0: Wow, you can stream Hulu's Love Story and Furious on Disney Plus.
2: Furious.
0: Whatever floats your boat. 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
0: Oh, yeah. Coming up, Ariana Grande and Taylor Swift, plus what Tommy G's got served up for us.
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16: The M62 in Cheshire is now clear heading east after Junction 11, the Birchwood turn-off following an earlier obstruction. Meanwhile, you may want to allow a bit of extra time because there's usual congestion on Trinity Way in Manchester from Cheetham Hill Road to the A6 Chapel Street, taking 10 minutes. Also, buses run instead of trams between Piccadilly and the Trafford Centre on Metrolink because of engineering works. That's the latest. 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

0: 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Good morning.
1: Good morning.
0: William, control yourself.
2: Okay,
0: control yourself.
2: Okay,
0: coming up after us, we have Tom Green, Tommy G, with a whole hour of back-to-back throwbacks. Party in the USA.
2: Party in the TG. Eh?
1: Okay. I'm sorry.
0: We'll set you free.
2: I actually need to be set free from my...

0: She's riding solo.
1: Well, that's the sad reality, isn't
2: it? That is the reality.
1: I'm trying to get Tommy G on the bandwagon, but I'm always riding solo. Is he? Can he see us?
0: Is he in? No. Oh, he's drawn the blind.
1: He has drawn the blind.
0: Do you know what? You've created some issues here, haven't you?
1: Am I scaring him? Joking aside, has anyone checked in with him?
2: You're scaring me, Will.
0: Yeah, you're scaring a lot of people, actually. A few texts coming through right now.
3: Only joking.
0: Here's Girls Aloud. 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

0: Miles Smith, Hold Me in the Dark on Hits Radio. Thank you so much for listening to our show this morning.
1: Yeah, thanks. It was well nice,
0: it's
1: wasn't it?
0: It's been fun.
1: Yeah.
0: You'll be pleased to know that Tom Green didn't hear your comments, Will.
1: I think he needs to know that this is happening.
0: I think
1: happening.
0: It's for the best that he doesn't
1: really?
0: Know.
1: No,
0: I think it is for the best. We love you, Tommy G. Yeah. We'll be back tomorrow with your final chance to win tickets to Leeds Festival. Ooh. Your summer festival is sorted. Mm. We'll see you tomorrow.
2: Bye. Manchester's Hits Radio. Yeah. 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
12: The top stories this hour. A Wigan pub owner tells us he's not convinced by plans to slash business rates for the industry. Andy Burnham's announced pubs, clubs and some live music venues in England are to see a 20% cut from next April. The government says it'll be funded by a crackdown on businesses like vape shops and online marketplaces which don't observe tax rules. But Tony Callaghan says it's not going to have much of an impact.
13: To say in 8-9 months' time we'll help you with 20%, £23 a week on average per pub. That's not a great deal. It's not 2 hours pay. I mean, we need help, and we need it now.
12: As many of us jet off on our holidays this week, a Stockport mum says airports have got to do more after her daughter was poisoned by toxic alcohol. Margaret Mackey's daughter Kirsty died from methanol poisoning in Bali. She tells us there are 29 holiday hotspots where it's considered a risk, including Indonesia, Laos and Vietnam. She wants airports to put up posters warning passengers of the dangers.
14: That would be amazing if every airport would pick this up and run with it and have posters. We can provide the posters. The Foreign Office have designed the posters. It should be something that's not too difficult to do, and we think would make a massive difference. It would reach an awful lot of people.
12: The sentencing of a man linked to the terrorist who attacked a Manchester synagogue is set to begin this morning. Mohamed Bashir admitted driving Jihad al-Shami to the Defence Academy in Oxfordshire as part of a separate terror plot last summer. Al-Shami carried out the attack on the Heaton Park synagogue just weeks afterwards. Police have brought in extra powers in parts of Denton following a recent rise in antisocial behaviour. A 24-hour dispersal order covers Victoria Park and the surrounding area till later this afternoon. And the 2026 Commonwealth Games get underway today in Glasgow. Among those taking part are Barry Swimmer and three-time Olympic gold medalist James Guy and Manchester's Jonah Efoloko.
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12: Sunny spells today across Manchester and the northwest. Highs of 24 degrees Celsius. That's the latest. I'm Alex Courts.
15: I think we should celebrate because not all weeks are like this. We are flying through it today. It's Thursday morning. It's the throwback hour o'clock. It's Tom Green. Let's go.

Neo and Closer on Hits Radio. Morning! Right, let's do a Thursday, shall we? Can I just say, I've been desperate to play Sunset Strippers Falling Stars all week, and I've held off till today, and I felt perfect time to do it on the Thursday one. 60 Minutes in the Mix is on now. Whoa.

0: Charlie and James of Busted Fame, Year 3000 on Hits Radio. We love him. We love Matt Willis in particular. Lovely, lovely man with his lovely podcast and his lovely wife hosting Strictly. Emma Willis, that's absolutely fantastic news. Spoke a lot about Strictly on the show yesterday, actually, because there's a lot of talk of it coming back sort of mid to end of September, which is very exciting. And right, this is the vibe that I'm going to take for the whole show today, which is the throwback hour, but we've thumbed the laminated book of throwbacks hard and found stuff we don't normally play. So in there today, Entrance, that is locked, that is ready, Outcast in there, and A-Marie, One Thing on the way, of course.
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0: What is back for another week, and tell you what, you got lucky yesterday if you were listening. If you weren't, where were you yesterday? I need letters ahead of time if you are going to take days off the show, just so I don't miss you too much. But if you weren't here yesterday, we handed out £1,000 on Make Me a Winner, the sort of extra time splash cash moment, which was good fun. Today it's all about you and £400,000 tomorrow, and you don't have long left to get involved, right? 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Also, one of my favourites, Bastille to get on, and Little Mix after this. Stay there.
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Listen, what did I say? I said we were going to have a fun one today. I said the Thursday throwback hour was going to be a little bit spicy, a little bit different. Hey, Vicky. Say, OMG, TG, busted. What an absolute banger. Thank you. Thank you to Danny as well. Show Reggae said, all right, TG. Loving the throwback. Cheers, mate. And do you know what? Slightly later than normal. Roll call lights. Here we go. 0333 2020 800. Should I say it slower? Okay. 0333 2020 800 is my word.

0: Thursday morning on 10:37. Jason Derulo. I'm riding solo on Hits Radio. Missy Elliott before that. Hello to, I think it's Lauren. L-O-R-E-N. Lauren must be, yeah. In the tractor, moving soil, TG, at a whopping 1.6 miles an hour. Loving the tunes. Would love a little bit of fly after that busted banger earlier. Lauren, I like that. Also, we're very much in the middle of Clarkson's Farm right now, Lauren. Do we think Clarkson's Farm's a good thing? Farmers is a good thing? Must be a good thing, right? Have you watched the new series, Lauren? Did anyone else cry when the pigs went off? I was in bits last night watching that. Pigs? Outcast on the way, Miley and Entrance. 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

Miley and Party in the USA on Hits Radio. Taylor Swift before that, Outkast. It is Tom Green. It is the throwback hour. And by the way, if you are absolutely loving it today, because I'd say we're a solid 8 out of 10, 9 out of 10 throwback hour today. We will go full 10 out of 10 tomorrow. But if you were loving it, we just continue this all day long today on Throwback Thursday. So don't you go anywhere. Clean Bandit, Olivia Dean, Sonny Federa on the way, Eminem, and all those Make Me Winner details. But have we saved the best to last? We might have done.

0: from today. Throwback Thursday, all the throwbacks after 11 o'clock. Pink, Entrance before that. Hello to Jamie saying, TG, can you please play some Bruno Mars? Love seeing him live last night. Jamie, leave that with me. I'll see what I can do. Lots of good live music news as well at the moment. Tiny Temper just announced his The Night's Not Dead UK tour happening this November. If you want tickets, they're online right now. Just head to allowed.com and they'll be there for you, which is good. Winning continues in Make Me A Winner on the way next. Ella Henderson to get on as well. It's all after 11 o'clock. Stay there.
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15: Top stories this hour. Wigan pub owner tells us he's not convinced by plans to slash business rates for the industry. Andy Burnham's announced pubs, clubs and some live music venues in England are to see a 20% cut from next April. The government says it'll be funded by a crackdown on businesses like vape shops and online marketplaces which don't observe tax rules. But Tony Callaghan says it's not going to have much of an impact.
16: To say in 8-9 months' time we'll help you with 20%, £23 a week on average per pub. That's not a great deal. It's not 2 hours' pay. I mean, we need help, and we need it now.
15: As many of us jet off on our holidays this week, a Stockport mum says airports have got to do more after her daughter was poisoned by toxic alcohol. Margaret Mackey's daughter Kirsty died from methanol poisoning in Bali. She tells us there are 29 holiday hotspots where it's considered a risk, including Indonesia, Laos and Vietnam. She wants airports to put up posters warning passengers of the dangers.
17: That would be amazing if every airport would pick this up and run with it and have posters. We can provide the posters. The Foreign Office have designed the posters. It should be something that's not too difficult to do and we think would make a massive difference. It would reach an awful lot of people.
15: The sentencing of a man linked to the terrorist who attacked a Manchester synagogue is set to begin this morning. Mohamed Bashir admitted driving Jihad al-Shami to the Defence Academy in Oxfordshire as part of a separate terror plot last summer. Al-Shami carried out the attack on the Heaton Park synagogue just weeks afterwards. Police have brought in extra powers in parts of Denton following a recent rise in antisocial behaviour. A 24-hour dispersal order covers Victoria Park and the surrounding area till later this afternoon. And the 2026 Commonwealth Games get underway today in Glasgow. Among those taking part are Barry swimmer and three-time Olympic gold medalist James Guy and Manchester's Jonah Efoloko.
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15: Sunny spells today across Manchester and the northwest. Highs of 24 degrees Celsius. That's the latest. I'm Alex Corns.
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19: 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Strong way to end the week on Friday with Flo. It's Tom Green on Hits Radio. Coldplay, Throwback on the way. And the Commonwealth Games have just got going.

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0: 9 minutes past 11 on Hits Radio. It's Tom Green. 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
0: Of course, we are almost there with so many amazing throwbacks to get on the show today, including my favourite Coldplay one ever, which plays in the next sort of 20 minutes. And how are you? You all right? 0333 20 20 800. If you are like me and have got a hankering for live sport, and I'm just sad that Wimbledon's over and the World Cup's over. You know, I am going to try and get into the Premier League. We spoke about this yesterday. But the thing that gets going today, Commonwealth Games have started. It's very exciting. It's on right now. Well done to Glasgow. Which I didn't realise this. Do you know Glasgow stepped in last minute? The Australian state of Victoria was supposed to host the Commonwealth Games, but they backed out. So Glasgow stepped up. Well done, Glasgow. Very, very good. It gets going today. What I've got to say with all this stuff, like especially with the Commonwealth Games, you've got to start with your best gear, right? You've got to get people in from the top. This is day one. What have they started with? They've started with bowls. I don't know if I would have done that. Of all the sports you could have gone with, I don't know if bowls would have been the one. Also, I feel bad for the guys doing bowls today because it started at 9:30. The opening ceremony isn't until 8 p.m. tonight. Technically, it started pre the opening ceremony. Who has organised this? Hey, listen, live sports, exciting. Commonwealth Games is here. Yay. And right, Throwback Thursday with Destiny's Child.

0: Guys, this is why you come to this show, right, for this sort of news. S Club are having a Louis Theroux documentary done about them. Huge. Absolutely huge. That info has just landed this morning. You know how I feel about Louis Theroux. It's going to be brilliant. Olivia Dean and Man I Need on Hits Radio. And tomorrow we got to do this. Hits Radio. Right, another chance to take home a load of money, £400,000. That is the prize tomorrow. Have you woken up just with a little feeling? You've just got off on the right side of the bed this morning. There's something about Thursday. We're just like, I don't know, I'm feeling quite lucky. Because I think it's worth following those feelings. Because do you remember when we gave out, I think it was £777,000 last week, right? And I said, there's something about sevens. And I'm so glad that the person won, who was called Shane, also had a thing about sevens. Check this out.
1: It's just because the number's 777. My birthday is 7. And my initials are 7. And the last time I won anything, it was on a bingo at 7. I got 77.
0: Do. So is there something in about the 23rd of July? Is something about Thursdays? Is something about 400 or 4s? I don't know. Just quite exciting. £400,000. That is this week's prize. And this is how you play. You text the word win to 63103. 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

0: starting to have, which is a bit of fear that summer's coming to an end. And I know it really isn't, because we're not even at the end of July yet, but you started to have that feeling. 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
0: Which is very exciting, although Leeds Fest for me normally is the sign of the end of summer. Because when is it? End of August? It's always around that time. Fleur's getting you in tomorrow. And it's Tom Green on Hits Radio. And we do this thing called Throwback Thursday, which is when the throwback hour, which is 10 to 11 every single day, it escapes for the whole show. And you know what? I'm just going to cut to the chase here. It means that I get to play stuff like this. A band that if you can, you got to go and see live. I know it's hard to get tickets because they go really fast, but if you can, go and do it. Do it once. It's all so worth it. This is Coldplay, Adventure of a Lifetime. It's Hits Radio.

0: Rodgers at the moment. That new album, very good. Olivia Rodrigo, Drop Dead.
1: Who else I'm also loving? That's easy for me to say. It's an amazing article, Maisie Peters. If you never listen to Maisie Peters, she's very good stuff. Kiss Radio's
2: 100 Days of Summer.
1: I guess similar Olivia Rodrigo vibes-ish. Go and check her out. Lovely Maisie Peters. Anyway, Taylor Swift on the way. And because Throwback Thursday, Eric Prydz, Call On Me. That we can get on. And what else is the gossip? Paul Hollywood and Nigella not getting on Bake Off is the rumours. Apparently, Nigella's taking some of Paul Hollywood's limelight. Oh, dear. Not good. By the way, is Paul Hollywood his real name? Do we know? Or is that like a stage name? If it is, bold stage name to go, and my second name will be Hollywood. Don't know. Let us know. And Camp Rock is back. First film since Camp Rock 2 in 2010. It comes out in August. The Jonas Brothers are in it. Do you want to hear it? Okay, here we go. We got the trailer. It's just landed.
3: 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Legends are made here. And I know that this summer will be no different. Welcome to Camp Rock!
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5: We have a big year ahead, 30 city sold out tour. The only thing missing, someone to open for us. We figured, why not find our opening act right here, right now?
1: It's very good. Demi Lovato not in it, although she is producing. So, I mean, what does that mean? I think she's doing Jeff all. Okay, Rihanna's on the way and Harry Styles and all those Make Me A Winner details.
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0: Taylor Swift. I knew it, I knew ya on Hits Radio. Look at that, another morning done. We should have Danny on the line. Danny, what are you calling for?
1: Just going on to your live sports, Tom. I've got a recommendation for you.
0: Hold on. This is because I keep saying on the show that I'm really sad that the World Cup's over and that I'm not into enough sport, right? Commonwealth Games is on today. That's exciting. What is your sporting recommendation?
1: Darts.
0: Okay, why?
1: It's the best sport on the planet. It honestly has everything.
0: When you say it has everything, talk me through the advantages and the disadvantages of the sport of darts.
1: I don't think there is a disadvantage, to be honest. It's just, there isn't. It's honestly, even the people that don't like

0: Arts, watch it.
1: Yeah, so you can sit down and have a beer while watching it. That's ideal. Oh, it's indoors, which is good. It comes to Blackpool and Ali Pally. This is what I know about it.
0: It's in Blackpool now.
1: Is it?
0: Yeah, it's a world match play. That's what I'm saying.
1: Hold on. Right, do you know what? I'm going to do this, Danny. When can I watch it?
0: It's tonight. If you don't go to it, you can watch it on Sky Sports. Right, it's a main event at 7 o'clock.
1: Danny, I'm going to get on it. Cheers. Thanks for calling.
0: Honestly, you won't regret it.
1: 2026 is my year for sports, all right?
0: Well, this is the best one yet, so you get on to it.
1: Danny, I love you. Cheers, mate.
0: Enjoy your day.
1: I love it. This is Rihanna, Diamonds on Hits Radio. Shine bright like a diamond. Shine bright like a diamond.

0: I'm not over it yet. I still think this sounds brilliant. Lovely Harold Styles. Oh, Harry. And American Girls on Hits Radio. On a scale of 1 to Angie, how emotional will our Make Me a Winner winner be tomorrow? 1 is no emotions. 10, well, 10 is full Angie.
1: I've just come on holiday. I'm in Spain. I've only just came out today. You've just made me the most happiest woman on this
0: planet. Oh, I can't. That's what I want tomorrow. 400 grand, my last chance today to get you involved. Next, and I'm playing The Wanted and News Zara Larson.
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11: The top stories this hour. A Manchester man's been jailed for life after admitting his role in planning a terror attack alongside Heaton Park synagogue attacker Jihad al-Shami. Mohamed Bashir from Cheetham Hill pleaded guilty to preparing acts of terrorism. He was sentenced to life with a minimum term of 16 years today at Manchester Crown Court. Our senior reporter Stan Tomkinson has more.
14: The court heard how Bashir and al-Shami carried out detailed reconnaissance of the UK Defence Academy in Swindon last August. Investigators uncovered chilling evidence, including CCTV and audio of the pair discussing martyrdom and jihad, as well as phone data showing research into weapons, military targets and anti-Semitic material. Assistant Chief Constable Rob Potts has been telling me about the relationship between Bashir and al-Shami.
15: Mohamed Bashir was a close associate for a number of years of the individual who carried out the Heaton Park attack. They both shared an extremist mindset. They maintained regular communication. They had deep-rooted anti-Semitic beliefs.
14: The case remains part of a wider ongoing investigation into terrorism across the Northwest.
11: Meanwhile, Greater Manchester Police have apologised after admitting that the phones of the Manchester synagogue attacker were seized when he was arrested before the attack, but they weren't examined. Chief Constable Sir Stephen Watson says it was a missed opportunity to uncover evidence of his extremist mindset. Elsewhere today, a Wigan pub owner tells us he's not convinced by plans to slash business rates for the industry. Andy Burnham's announced that pubs, clubs and some live music venues in England are to see a 20% cut from next April. But Tony Callaghan says that's not going to have much of an impact.
16: To say in 8-9 months' time we'll help you with 20%, £23 a week on average per pub, that's not a great deal. It's not 2 hours pay. I mean, we need help. And we need it now.
11: And a new documentary about Oasis's reunion tour will reportedly premiere at the Venice Film Festival. Don't Look Back in Anger is due in cinemas here in September.
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11: Sunny spells today across Manchester and the northwest. Highs of 24 degrees Celsius. That's the latest. I'm Alex Courts.
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18: Absolute chaos, that place. You'll love it. You'll love Leeds Fest. The Wanted on the way, Alex Warren, Kelly Clarkson. It's Throwback Thursday with Tom Green.

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2: They say the holy water's watered down, and this town's lost its faith. Our colors will fade eventually, so if our time is running out, day after day, we'll make the mundane a masterpiece. Oh my, my, oh my, my love, I take one look at you, you're taking me.

0: he's a good egg. He just is. Him and Lyle Smith, Alex Warren, Ordinary, on Hits Radio, 10 past 12, with my final chance for you to get involved with Make Me a Winner on the way. And, cos Throwback Thursday, The Wanted is getting on.
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0: Which is always a joy on Throwback Thursday. And here's a question for you, right? Here's something to get you pondering at 11 minutes past 12. Would you give back presents at the end of a relationship? Right? You've been with someone for a few years. They've got you lots of nice things, Christmases, birthdays. It's over. Do you give those presents back? I think the answer to this is no. I think, well, if you give someone a present, you can't expect it to be returned. 0333 2020 800. The reason I ask is a nurse has been ordered to pay back 40 grand. She claimed it was a gift from her ex, right? And this, I think it's a bit different in this case. Because it's not like he bought her, like, a few meals out. Or maybe a nice bottle of Kenzo flour or something. Do you know what I mean? He won 200k on a scratch card. Gave her 40 grand. They split up a few weeks later. I think I'd be asking for it back. Can I have that money back? It's weird though, isn't it? You can only imagine the passag Facebook posts which have been going on between them. I don't know. I think it's money maybe. I just don't think you can ask for presents back. I've seen this happen to mates. You must have mates that have, they split up and then they've got to work out who gets the dog. And then you end up having custody of a Jack Russell every other weekend. And you're like, is this what I got into when I bought little Toby? Do you know what I mean? Can you ask for

0: so great that Zara Larsson is back, sort of where she deserves to be, which is right at the top. We love Zara Larsson. Midnight Sun on Hits Radio, 20 past 12. We should have Sarah on the line. How are you, Sarah?
1: Yeah, not bad, thank you, Tom.
0: Are you calling about presents?
1: I am, yeah.
0: Go on, hand them back, yes or no, when it all goes bang.
1: Definitely not.
0: Is this...
1: Person chose to give me the present, so if you were, no, definitely not.
0: Sarah, this feels awfully autobiographical. Have you... Has this happened to you? Sarah, who tried to take your presents off you?
1: Well, nobody, to be fair. Hmm. I've never had anybody ask for anything back, but they wouldn't be getting it anyway.
0: It's a firm line in the sand for Sarah, isn't it?
1: Yeah, 100%.
0: Thanks for calling. Love you.
1: No worries. Thank you. It's Radio.
0: And right then, from that to this, my final chance on the Thursday show to get you involved with Make Me a Winner, the £400,000 handout tomorrow. And based on how this week's gone, e.g. really quick, tomorrow's going to be here so fast, so let's not put it off. Let's not say, Tom, I'll do it tomorrow. I understand waiting until the end of the week. I get that, because we all put things off, but you can't put it off anymore. £400,000 to be paid out. Sort those kids out. Flights on holiday, wherever you want. This is how you play. 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The clock's ticking, though. 5 p.m. tomorrow, we go again. £400,000 win to 63103. Best of luck. And right, Sienna Spyro, Craig David and Mark Ronson is next.
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0: 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And the Fave Ophelia.
1: It is Hits Radio. Lily Allen news on the way. She's got a documentary coming out, which is very exciting. We spoke about S Club getting their Louis Theroux documentary on as well, which is quite exciting. 0333 2020 800. We should have someone on the line. Who's this? Why are you calling?
2: Hello, Tom. This is Marta, and I believe we need to talk about some Premier League.
1: About the Premier League?
2: Yeah.
1: Hold on. Is this after yesterday? On yesterday's show, I was talking about the fact that I was really into the World Cup, but I'm not into the Premier League. It's just over a month until it gets going. Are you into it? Are you going to coach me?
2: I'm absolutely got no idea about football, but after World Cup, I actually got into it, and then I started researching. When's the next game? Yes. And then it turned out it's going to be Premier League.
1: Yes.
2: So then I had to choose a team to support.
1: Yes! To Martha, this is how I feel! Because I love the World Cup, but I've tried to get into Man City a few years ago and didn't quite manage it. And I'm determined.
2: Yeah, nah.
1: It's only 4 weeks away, and then it's football every weekend. The rest is football's going to be on Netflix. I think we could do this. Martha, who's your team going to be?
2: Well, because of the World Cup, and my favourite person during World Cup was obviously Haaland.
1: Haaland, yes, okay, good. Yes.
2: So obviously I am going to go for Man City.
1: Brilliant, me and you! We're together. Right, okay, we need to keep each other on the straight and narrow here, right? We're gonna call each other every week and make sure we're watching the football, right, Martha?
2: No problem.
1: We have to be committed, all right?
2: Okay, that's fine.
1: Martha, thanks for calling. Love you.
2: No.

0: next Adele. That's what people are saying. I'm just passing on what people are saying. People are saying that. She was on Jimmy Fallon the other night as well, Sienna Spyro. There you go. A material lover on Hits Radio.
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0: It's a big, that's quite a big label to put on it, isn't it? The next Adele. But people think she's excellent. I think she's excellent. It is Hits Radio. Right, Marvin on the way after me from one. Before then, what's going on? Well, I always like to tell you when there's a fun person doing CBeebies bedtime stories, because I think it's good to know. Tom Holland's doing it, which is excellent, I think. Lovely little gig from... That's a man who needs more work, isn't it? He's the new Odyssey, he's Spider-Man, he's doing CBeebies. Leave some for the rest of us, Holland. So that's the thing. And Lily Allen's got a new documentary coming out. It's going to be on Prime Video in 2027. Ages away. And it's going to follow her from... as she becomes the voice of a generation. Did she write this quote herself? Voice of a generation. Chart her journey from the queen of MySpace to present day. I like Lily Allen. I'm going to watch it. Brilliant. Right, new stuff from the script on the way and a throwback from...

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2: It's radio. I could be

lovely Olivia Dean. And so easy. It's Hits Radio. Look, almost done for another day. A Fleur back with you tomorrow, winning your way into Leeds Festival, which is very exciting. I'm back here from 10 o'clock. Marvin on the way after me today with a lovely little cinema home setup and entertainment bundle. Winning that on the

0: What do you reckon then?
1: You into it?
0: I think it's great. The script. They're, I guess the word is ode. They're ode to Oasis. Very nice. The crowd was singing Wonderwall and almost done. But just sneaking in before we finish, thanks to Louise who sent this voice note in.
2: Hello. Are we still talking about asking for presents back?
0: Okay.
2: If so, I only ever asked once for something back, which I still feel ridiculous for this very day. But I was seeing a guy and he always wore the same thing going out, so I bought him a very expensive smart jacket and then found out he was chasing other women, so you're damn right I asked for it back. So I weren't having him looking sexy in clothes I bought him chasing other women.
0: Very good. Do you know what? That's a good way to finish Thursday, isn't it? Cheers, Louise. Very. It's been fun today. Real good. Right, see you back here for the Friday show from 10 o'clock. Lovely Marvin's next, playing Avril Lavigne. See you in a bit. It's
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5: top stories this hour. Greater Manchester Police have apologised for missing an opportunity to investigate Manchester synagogue terrorist Jihad al-Shami before he carried out the deadly attack. The chief constable has issued a statement saying that when they arrested him on suspicion of sex offences a month before the attack last October, they failed to check through his mobile phones. Sir Stephen Watson's admitted the data on those devices showed evidence of his extremist mindset. Mark Levy's the chief executive of the Jewish Representative Council of Greater Manchester.
16: We note his apology and we will comment further once the report has been received. But it's important that the community at this stage also express our thanks to Greater Manchester Police for the extensive way in which they have sought to care and reassure our community during what is obviously an incredibly difficult time.
5: The police watchdog is currently investigating GMP's handling of the investigation. Well, the force has been speaking as a man from Manchester's jailed for life for his role in plotting a separate terrorist attack alongside al-Shami. 31-year-old Mohammed Bashir from Cheetham Hill spent months planning a deadly assault on the UK Defence Academy in Oxfordshire. Assistant Chief Constable Rob Potts says they started investigating him after the synagogue attack.
17: We were able to identify the extremist mindset of Mohammed Bashir, his close relationship with al-Shami, and ultimately the activities that took place in relation to researching and then carrying out physical hostile reconnaissance.
5: Andy Burnham's promise to support cherished local places as he announces a 20% business rate cut for pubs, clubs and most live music venues. The Prime Minister's plans expected to save the typical pub around £1,100 a year. More than 100 UK millionaires, including Gary Lineker, have signed a letter calling on the Prime Minister to tax them more. The group say the money could be used to reduce inequality. And it's understood a new documentary about Oasis's reunion tour will be screened at the Venice Film Festival. Liam and Noel are both apparently planning to attend.
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5: A dry day with a few bright spells at times across Greater Manchester. Highs of 22 Celsius. That's the latest. I'm Nathan Marsh.
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0: Hits Radio. I have missed Throwback Thursdays. What a way to kick off the show with Live and Joy. Loads more where those came from today. And we need to do a little debrief a bit later because, of course, we are properly in wedding season and I was hit with it yesterday. We'll do that a bit later. But look, the music is going to be very strong today. I can guarantee you that for sure. It is Hits Radio's 100 Days of Summer and there's still 400K up for grabs tomorrow at 5 p.m. All the details on that real soon, but right now, let's do some Avril Lavigne, shall we? It's Complicated on Hits Radio.
1: She's

0: beautiful, isn't it? Lewis Capaldi, Stay Love on Hits Radio. It's Thursday afternoon. Hits Radio. Yes, that could be you popping the champagne tomorrow afternoon if you were to win this £400,000 that is up for grabs on Make Me a Winner. Question for you. Where's the first place that you jet off to if you bag the cash?
1: Go on a nice holiday, a real bumper holiday, you know.
2: Got another daughter who lives in Australia. She's only been out a couple of times, but we can go back out and see her again. We can all go, basically.
3: I've never been to anywhere in Europe. I would love to go to Greece. I would love to go to Italy. Traveling. I'd love to travel.
0: Yes, the world could be your oyster from tomorrow. 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You've got to be 18 or over to play. You can also enter at makemeawinner.co.uk where you'll find the phone entry details and all the rules for this network competition. And the clock is ticking because the lines close at 5 p.m. tomorrow. That's when you need to be ready to receive the phone call of a lifetime. 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Right, your Throwback Thursday's on with Katy Perry next. I'll play Hot and Cold plus some Alex Warren. It's Hits Radio.
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Warren with Fever Dream on Hits Radio. It is Throwback Thursday, which we love, of course. And it's also a big day for dating too, isn't it? Thursday's a new Friday and all that. Really feeling like love is in the air at the moment. I was at my mother-in-law's wedding yesterday, which was very, very sweet. I've got to tell you how they met. So big shout out to Roz and Jason. Jason was the guy who installed the gates at my house. And Roz, my mother-in-law, was looking after the kids when we were away, my wife and I, and they hit it off on the driveway. The job was only meant to take 2 days. It took 5 days because of the amount of cups of tea that she had to make for him. So yeah, it was very, very good yesterday. I'd love to know, are there any other strange and interesting ways that you met your partner? Let me know, okay? My number is 0333 20 20 800. You never know, love could be in the air for you tonight. You could be meeting your future wife or hubby. Get in touch, let me know how you met your partner. 0333 20 20 800. We'll also do some Beyonce, It's Best Thing I Never Had on Hits Radio.

0: the Hits Radio, Calvin Harris and Satisfyer for your Thursday afternoon. Hope you're good. You're with Marvin Humes. So, have you seen the clip of Millie Bobby Brown? You know that she's obviously got a very strong English accent. She's been in the US and has been helping coach some kids in acting, and it seems like her British accent has been getting in the way, though.
1: Harley, I didn't say your name wrong earlier. 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
0: 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I got some Jennifer Lopez and Ja Rule incoming, plus some Taylor Swift as well. 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

0: Taylor Swift on Hits Radio for your Thursday afternoon. You're with Marv. Hope you are well. So I just mentioned that we're trying to find out the weird and wonderful ways that you may have met your partner. After I was at my mother-in-law's wedding yesterday, and her now brand new husband, Jason, was the guy who installed the gates at my house, which is amazing. I've got Elaine on the phone right now. Elaine, how are you?
1: I'm fine, thank you.
0: How's your Thursday going, Elaine?
1: Good.
0: Good stuff. So, how did you meet your partner?
1: I was the barmaid at the club where he was playing darts.
0: Incredible. Love that. Is he still playing darts now?
1: Yes. And my son, who's nearly 40. They both play.
0: Okay, brilliant. What about your parents as well, Elaine?
1: Well, my dad was a painter and decorator, and my mum worked in the shop that he was decorating.
0: And how did they meet?
1: His friend made a bet that she wouldn't go out with him.
0: No way.
1: He took up the bet, and they married 66 years in December.
0: Oh, 66 years, incredible. And you wouldn't be here right now, Elaine, if it wasn't for that bet.
1: No, true.
0: Oh, brilliant. Well, listen, have a great day. Thank you for calling, Elaine. Take care.
1: Thank you. Bye.
0: Bye-bye. Right, let's see some James Arthur and Anne-Marie. Keep the weird and wonderful meat stories coming, all right? 0333 20 20 800. Whilst I do some James Arthur and Anne-Marie, this is Rewrite the Stars. Yeah.

0: That is Choosing Texas on Hits Radio for your Thursday afternoon. Right, Throwback Thursday's on. I've got Girls Aloud plus Rhythm of the Night on the way, plus your chance to win a home cinema system.
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13: The top stories this hour. Greater Manchester Police have apologised for a serious failing that saw them miss a chance to stop the Manchester synagogue terrorist. The force's chief constable has revealed when Jihad El-Shami was arrested on suspicion of sex offences a month before last October's attack, his mobile phones were never checked. Sir Stephen Watson's admitted those devices held proof of El-Shami's extremist mindset. Mark Levy's the chief executive of the Jewish Representative Council of Greater Manchester.
14: The community have faith in the Chief Constable, Sir Stephen Watson. He's been a wonderful friend to Jewish people across Greater Manchester since he assumed his role. And it is important that we let the independent investigation take its course.
13: Well, the news has emerged following the sentencing of a man who planned a separate attack alongside Al-Shami. 31-year-old Mohamed Bashir's been jailed for life after carrying out a reconnaissance mission at the UK's Defence Academy. The pair had been caught on CCTV discussing getting hold of weapons and referencing martyrdom. Mrs Justice Chima Grubb sentenced Bashir in court.
2: Your example must stand as a warning to men who are attracted by this form of militant, violent and destructive Islam for religious or political reasons.
13: Hospitality bosses are welcoming a cut to business rates for pubs, clubs and live music venues in England from next year. The 20% discount will apply from April, but Tony Callahan, who owns several pubs in Greater Manchester, says it's not enough.
15: And to say in 8-9 months' time we'll help you with 20%, I really think he needs to do something now, this week. We need help now. The pubs are closing down day by day.
13: Nine members of England's athletic squad have pulled out of the Commonwealth Games ahead of tonight's opening ceremony. Katarina Johnson-Thompson, Dina Asher-Smith and Daryl Nisa are among those who won't compete. And a new documentary about Oasis's reunion tour will reportedly premiere at the Venice Film Festival. Don't Look Back in Anger's due in cinemas here in September.
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13: 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Highs of 22 Celsius. That's the latest. I'm Nathan Marsh.
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0: Bruno Mars, Maroon 5, Girls Aloud. This is what it's all about. Throwback Thursday on Hits Radio. It's 2 p.m.

0: just might.
1: It is Hits Radio. And we were mentioning about the weird and wonderful ways that you may have met your partner. We were going to wrap it up in the first hour of the show, but I've had a great message from Pam. I've had to call her. Pam, how are you?
2: I'm good, thank you.
1: Okay, Pam, tell us all. How did you meet your partner?
2: Well, we went out about 30 years ago.
1: Okay.
2: Split up, but remained friends. And then about four years ago this week, actually, he was going on a stag do and needed his back shaving. So he put a post on Facebook asking for someone to come and do it. So me being me, I went and did it. And the rest is history. Still together, still happy.
1: Absolutely incredible. So you answered the call to go and shave his back.
2: Yeah.
1: And here we are 4 years later, you're still together.
2: Yeah.
1: I mean, it must still be together. True love. It must be true love to go and shave his back.
2: I do his chest as well.
1: Oh, God.
2: And his arms.
1: He must be very hairy, Pam.
2: He's like a silverback.
1: Absolutely brilliant. True love exists. Thank you so much, Pam.
2: No problem.
1: Have a great day.
2: You too.
1: Brilliant stuff. Right, let's get on one of the ultimate Throwback Thursday tunes. It's Corona, the rhythm of the night. Let's go. This is the rhythm.

0: A lot on Hits Radio. Stella Lefty with Boston. Brand new music for your Thursday afternoon. Right, are you in the draw for this?
1: Hits Radio.
0: So this week on Make Me a Winner, you could be winning yourself £400,000. 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Right, your Throwback Thursday continues with Neo and Because of You next, plus a bit of Calvin Harris as well. 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

0: 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Hits Radio's 100 Days of Summer with Calvin Harris and Blessings. Right, how do you fancy winning a home cinema system? Of course you do.
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0: Yes, all thanks to the new Star Wars movie, The Mandalorian and Grogu. You could be winning yourself an incredible home cinema system. We are talking a 55-inch TV, a soundbar, lighting, plus an ice cream maker, a £100 takeaway voucher, and a super cute Grogu cuddly toy. Talking of Grogu, it seems like he's been getting his little green hands on my music, and he's made a right mess of my tracks. If you can tell me what the missing lyrics should be, you could win that amazing home cinema system and enjoy the new Star Wars movie, The Mandalorian and Grogu in style, which is exclusively to buy or rent on Amazon Prime Video, Apple TV and the Sky Store app. Right, let's listen to the song. Here it comes.

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The number to ring me right now is 0333 20 20 800. 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It's the Saturdays and Flo Rida. 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

0: Mr. Miles Smith. That is Hold Me in the Dark on Hits Radio. Why, stay with me. Somebody is going to be winning this incredible home cinema setup next. I've got Lady from Mojo to play as well.
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0: 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And I knew you. Right, let's give away this home cinema system then.
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0: Okay, so all thanks to Star Wars, The Mandalorian and Grogu. You could be winning yourself an incredible home cinema system. Now, Grogu has been... He's been messing up my tunes, basically, and I need your help to decipher what lyrics he has sabotaged. On the line right now, selected to play at random, is Rob. Rob, how you doing?
2: Doing great, Marvin. Thank you.
0: Good. Yeah, great. How's your Thursday going, Rob?
2: It's really good. 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
2: Always.
0: What a day. Love that. Listen, Rob, if you can tell me the correct lyric that Grogu has sabotaged, you could be walking away with an incredible home setup, okay? The perfect setup to watch Star Wars, The Mandalorian and Grogu. Are you ready for this, Rob?
2: I'm absolutely ready.
0: All right, here it comes.

0: All right, Rob, is it A, where the hell is my lover, or B, where the hell is my brother?
1: It's A, where the hell is my lover?
0: Rob?
1: Yeah.
0: Congratulations, that is correct. Well done. Yeah, you've just won yourself a 55-inch TV, a soundbar, lighting plus, an ice cream maker, a £100 takeaway voucher, and a super cute Grogu cuddly toy. Congratulations, Rob.
1: Excellent. Thank you so much.
0: Great stuff, mate. Enjoy it.
1: I will indeed. My wife will be happy.
0: Listen, that's all we asked for, right?
1: Exactly. I appreciate it.
0: Enjoy it, Rob. Right, we've got one final chance tomorrow to win another amazing home cinema system. So you can have the perfect setup to watch Star Wars, The Mandalorian and Grogu, which you can buy or rent now on Amazon Prime Video, Apple TV and the Sky Store app. Right, let's get back.

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1: 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Right, we're getting into 3 p.m. with a massive tune from Blue. One Love is on the way next.
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6: Top stories this hour. Greater Manchester Police has apologised for not searching the Manchester synagogue attacker's phone when he was arrested prior to carrying out his terror attack last October. The Chief Constable has issued a statement admitting they missed an opportunity to stop the attack at Heaton Park when they arrested Jihad al-Shami on suspicion of sex offences the month prior. Sir Stephen Watson says data on the devices showed evidence of al-Shami's extremist mindset. Mark Levy is the Chief Executive of the Jewish Representative Council of Greater Manchester.
7: We note his apology and we will comment further once the report has been received. But it's important that the community at this stage also express our thanks to Greater Manchester Police for the extensive way in which they have sought to care and reassure our community during what is obviously an incredibly difficult time.
6: The force has been speaking as a man from Manchester's jailed for life for his role in plotting a separate terrorist attack alongside al-Shami. 31-year-old Mohammed Bashir from Cheetham Hill was arrested in November for assisting a plot to target the UK Defence Academy. Rob Potts is Assistant Chief Constable for Counter-Terror Police Northwest.
8: Ultimately, we believe the reason that they focused on the UK Defence Academy in Shrivenham was because they perceived that academy had links to the Israeli military.
6: A man has been jailed for 16 years for murdering a teenager on an e-bike by ramming him with his car. Terence King deliberately veered into 15-year-old Devon Simmons Keynes in Middleton last July and he died at the scene. Devon's family have paid tribute, saying he only wanted the best for everyone. Andy Burnham's used his fourth day as Prime Minister to sell pubs, clubs and live music venues. Their business rates will be cut by 20%. The measure will benefit nearly 32,000 venues from April. Industry bosses say much more help is needed, though. And Zinedine Zidane's expected to be named the next head coach of France. The former Real Madrid boss is in line to replace Didier Deschamps.
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6: A dry day with a few bright spells at times across Greater Manchester. Highs of 22 Celsius. That's the latest. I'm Nathan Marsh.
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9: Fleur East here. We're back tomorrow with another chance for you to win tickets to Leeds Festival.
10: Come on then. Had you fancy some Kings of Leon, a bit of Zayn and Blue? You know it makes sense. It's Throwback Thursday.

feeling those World Cup blues this week. But the positive is that we've got a month to go until the Premier League kicks off. So that's a good thing, right? There is this one story I saw today, though, that Peru are definitely missing the World Cup because reportedly there's been more babies named Haaland than any other country. 468 newborns have been registered with the name in Peru. That's brilliant. It's got me thinking, I'm sure there's going to be a lot of babies born this summer that are going to be called Jude, right? You know it makes sense. Throwback Thursday is on. Kings of Leon now. This is You Somebody on Hits Radio. I've been

0: His voice is so good. That is Somba, Homewrecker on Hits Radio. Right, tomorrow is the big day. 400K is up for grabs.
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0: Yes, you could be fully transforming your summer tomorrow with £400,000 that has to be given away. Somebody's got to win. Make me a winner tomorrow afternoon. I would love for it to be you. All you need to do is make sure that your name's in the hat. 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Best of luck. Right, some huge throwbacks coming up from Clean Bandit and Jess Glynn. 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

really do hope that Ray finds her husband. Fingers crossed it'll happen this year for Ray's Hits Radio. You're with Marv. Had this message here from Lauren. So Marv on board, moving soil in a tractor. Proper midweek vibes. Don't worry, Lauren, I'm going to give you the motivation to get you through the rest of the day, all right? It is Throwback Thursday. It's probably been a while since you've heard this one. Clean Bandit, Jess Glynn. It's Rather Be on Hits Radio. We're

0: Olivia Rodrigo and Drop Dead on Hits Radio. Question for you, are you a fan of Love Island? If so, you probably know the finale is on Monday. I was forced to watch it at the very beginning. Obviously, my wife is a big fan. But luckily, we went on holiday, so we couldn't watch it anymore. But look, I can't hate it because it's evidently working. Tom and Molly, who were on two different seasons but then met on Love Island All Stars, have just got married at a courthouse. Congratulations to Tom and Molly. They've got another intimate wedding in Mallorca later on in the year. But yes, look, clearly it works. So, yeah, Love Island, I'll be watching you next season. Don't worry. Right, a massive throwback incoming from Britney Spears. Yes, Oops, I Did It Again plays, plus some Alex Warren as well. Stay there.
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Remember with Drive, he's going to be asking you what you found out about your parents. It's after Mike's mum dropped a bombshell on her birthday. Can't wait to hear about that. On Story of My Life, he's going to be speaking to the woman who spent the night with a ghost. And Mike has also found out a way of choosing what he dreams about at night. I need that skill, Mike.

0: We're feeling this, right? Brand new music from John Newman. That is Throw Me a Line, wrapping up the show today. Listen, have a great evening. I'll be back tomorrow doing it all again from 1 p.m. And stay there. Mike is on the way next for your Throwback Thursday. Enjoy.
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12: Top stories this hour. Jewish community leaders say it's been distressing to hear of missed opportunities to potentially prevent the terror attack at the Heaton Park Synagogue. The Community Security Trust has welcomed the Chief Constable's apology and says this doesn't detract from the courage officers showed on the day. Sir Stephen Watson earlier confirmed they arrested Jihad al-Shami a month before the attack on suspicion of sex offences, but didn't examine his mobile phone, which would have revealed his extremist views. Mark Levy from the Jewish Representative Council is backing the force.
13: What you've got to remember is, in addition to this, we've seen what happened in Preston, where an individual was found guilty of wanting to commit a marauding terrorist attack against Jewish people in North Manchester, which was followed by Greater Manchester Police.
12: The police watchdog is still looking into GMP's handling of the investigation. The news has emerged following the sentencing of a man who planned a separate terror attack alongside al-Shami. 31-year-old Mohammed Bashir's been jailed for life after carrying out a reconnaissance mission at the UK's Defence Academy last year. The pair had been caught on CCTV discussing getting hold of weapons. Mrs Justice Chima Trump sentenced Bashir.
1: Your example must stand as a warning to men who are attracted by this form of militant, violent, and destructive Islam for religious or political reasons. Character is contagious.
12: Andy Burnham says he wants pubs to know the cavalry is coming after he announced a 20% cut in their business rates. Clubs and live music venues across England will get one too, with higher bills for vape shops instead. Fuel prices at the pumps are on the up again. It's because the US war with Iran has flared up. The RAC's warning recent falls in petrol and diesel will be wiped out. And the Oasis documentary will have its world premiere at the Venice Film Festival. Peaky Blinders writer Stephen Knight's behind the look at Nolan Liam Gallagher during their reunion tour. It includes the brothers' first joint interviews in more than 20 years.
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12: Dry, bright and mild this evening. Increasingly sunny tomorrow across Greater Manchester. Highs of 22 Celsius. That's the latest. I'm Nathan Marsh.
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4: 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We're back tomorrow with another chance for you to win tickets to Leeds Festival.
14: Right, cheers to Marvin. He's back tomorrow. Good afternoon, everyone. I'm Mike Toulon. It is Throwback Thursday and the sunshine will kick off with Flo Rida.

0: Olivia Dean and So Easy to Fall in Love. Good afternoon, and thanks to Marv. It is Mike Toolan here. Gemma's still off on her holidays. Thursday tea time, 23rd of July, and Throwback Thursday, of course. Talking of which, I found out something about my past today, which was just a bit... It's a bit strange. Can I share it with you? Actually, it's not my past. It's my mum's past. I was going through a box of old black and white photos around at my mum's house today. And I thought, this is nice, lovely bit of family history, going through all the old photos of me as a baby and all that stuff. And then I found this this black and white photo of my mum from, I'm hoping, just before she met my dad. And my mum is sitting there on a naval officer's bed on his ship in Gibraltar. And you can see the porthole cabins and all that stuff. She's definitely on a warship. And they're together on a bed, and both of them smoking cigarettes. You know, and it's like they're in the final scene of some 1950s romance movie. And I was looking at it, and I thought, this bloke, this naval officer, he's very handsome. He's the kind of man that they would put on, like, the recruitment posters. He had, like, the square jaw, the crisp uniform. He's the kind of bloke, you know, like, if he walked into a room, you'd feel the need to stand up straight for no reason whatsoever. So I said to my mum, oh, hello, mum. What's this, then? And she looked at the photo for about a minute, and she squinted. She said, I've got absolutely no idea. She just gave me the photo back. And I was like, mum, no idea. You're on his bed. I mean, people generally remember the people whose beds they've sat on, especially if you're floating around in the middle of the Mediterranean. I said, come on, who is this? And she went, oh, I don't remember. They were different times. No, that line doesn't work.
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0: Black Eyed Peas on Throwback. I do love Throwback Thursday. Best day of the week with a playlist. 17 minutes past six, past four. It is Hits Radio. So I found a picture of me mum, a black and white photo with a naval officer on his warship in Gibraltar. Him and my mum on his bed, and they're both smoking and, quite frankly, looking suspicious. So listen, I'd like to ask you today, we'll do a little thing on this. What did you once discover about your mum or dad that made you go, hang on a minute, I'm sorry, what? I'm sorry, who? What? Did you discover, like, your dad used to be in a rock band? Or was your mum once a nun? Or a biker? Or something even stranger? Or have you unearthed any dirt on your parents? In later life, what have you found out via photos or, I don't know, an old love letter or anything? You found out in later life something about your folks. I would love to hear it. We can change the names if you want to protect the innocent. Drop me a WhatsApp or a voice note or call us 0333 20 20 800. Great noises. £400,000 could be all yours come tomorrow night. Literally, just over 24 hours, you'd be getting the cash. What is the first place you'd get off to if you won it all?
1: Go on a nice holiday, a real bumper holiday, you know.
2: Got another daughter who lives in Australia. We've only been out a couple of times, but we can go back out and see her again. We can all go, basically.
3: I've never been to anywhere in Europe. I would love to go to Greece. I would love to go to Italy. Travelling. I'd love to travel.
0: Well, wouldn't we all? 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
15: The exit slip road is blocked coming off the M60 going clockwise at junction 3. The A34 Kingsway turn off because of an obstruction causing queues. Meanwhile, you may want to allow a bit of extra time because there's stop-start queues on the M60 over Barton Bridge heading clockwise before junction 12. The Eccles interchange turn off with a 25 minute to get through there. Also expect delays on the M61 heading south at junction 1, taking 10 minutes. A serious fire has closed the A628 Woodhead Pass between Tintwistle and Flouch. More on our website.
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0: beautiful song, isn't it? Sounds very kind of Coldplay-ish, doesn't it? Lewis Capaldi on Hits Radio. Good afternoon, it is Mike Toulin. So have you unearthed a family secret, like hidden away? We want to hear from you. 0333 2020 800. Every parent, or you always think parents are boring, don't you? Absolutely boring, whatever, but then you find the evidence. You think, my God, no, you've lived a life. Ellie, what's your story? What did you find out about your parents?
1: So I found out that my stepdad is friends with Paul Hollywood.
0: Right. Okay. How did you find this out?
1: My stepdad went to a bread making class. He saw an advertisement on Facebook, and he went along. And turns out he was actually the only one who signed up.
0: So
1: he became friends with Paul, and they were learning how to make bread. And I only found out because I was scrolling through my dad's phone, and we were at a family reunion. And whenever you go to family reunions, grandmas or granddads want to see old photos of you. So I was scrolling through his phone trying to find the photo, and there he was stood next to Paul Hollywood. And I didn't know this. I'm in my 20s, and you've never told me this.
0: Yeah, I mean, it's not a really embarrassing secret, though, is it? I mean,
1: no.
0: It's not the sort of thing he's tried to keep hidden away in the closet for years, is it?
1: I know.
0: And has he had the Hollywood handshake?
1: Yes.
0: Oh, I'd die for that.
1: I know.
0: What does he? And does he still see Paul Hollywood?
1: They message now and then on Messenger, and they don't really see much each other because my dad's a paramedic, so he's always working. But now and then he'll get, "Hey mate, how are you?" and all this, and
0: messages. I mean, in all fairness, Ellie, Paul Hollywood has got beautiful blue eyes, hasn't he? I mean, if I met him at a bread making class, I would attempt to swap numbers. Thank you, Ellie. Right, let's be having you. 0333 2020 800. What is the most surprising thing you've discovered about your parents' past? 0333 2020 800. And this is Avicii.

0: So we're asking you today on 0333 20 2800, what have you found out in later life about your parents? Kelly's got us. She says, I discovered recently my mum used to be a magician's assistant. Wow, that's really cool. Doesn't say Kelly's surname. I'm guessing it's McGee. Also, hello to Emma in Preston. Says, turns out my quiet little mum once got banned from a nightclub in Ibiza. She refuses to elaborate, which makes it even more entertaining. Richter, what did you find out about your parents recently?
1: Oh, so basically since I was a kid, maybe 13, 14, I always felt like my parents were together just because me and my sister. I'm now 24, and just last year they sat me down to have a conversation, and I thought, yeah, oh, let's go. They're probably trying to divorce. But then they just tell me that they're still in love, they're still together. But apparently for a couple of years now, they've just been in a polyamorous relationship.
0: Oh, in a polyamorous relationship.
1: Yep, so they are still married, they still love each other, but they're just seeing other people. And obviously I didn't know about this.
0: Yeah, yeah, yeah. And how do you feel about it?
1: At first, obviously, I was a bit shocked when I found out, but honestly, I'm happy that they're understanding of each other.
0: Yeah.
1: And they're still going to stay together. Felt like it was quite modern of them to be in a relationship like that.
0: Oh, wow. Okay, Richter. Well, I mean, I love that. And good for them being so honest and pursuing happiness.
1: Yep, of course.
0: All right. It's lovely to chat to you, my friend.
1: And me too.
0: God, this is turning into Oprah, isn't it? Right, I'm going to Google polyamorous. And while I'm doing that, keep the phone calls coming, and we're going to play you Coolio and Sonny Federa in the next 5 minutes.
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5: Coming off the M60 at Junction 3, the A34 Kingsway turning. A lane closure on the slip road is causing queues due to an obstruction. Meanwhile, you may want to allow extra time on the A57M Mancunian Way outbound from Ancoats to Salford with 15-minute delays, whilst over in Manchester, stop-start queues before the M60 Junction 12 Eccles interchange are adding 20 minutes. Also look out for a serious fire closing the A628 Woodhead Pass between Tintwistle and Flouch. There's more on our website.
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0: Sonny Federa on Hits Radio. We're giving away £400,000 on this show tomorrow. 400k. If you haven't entered so far, it must be something wrong with you. Get yourself in the draw just after five. Also coming 10 past five this afternoon on Hits Radio. It's the story of my life. You come on, you tell us the one thing that's happened in your life that almost no one believes is true. I mean, it could. We've had one on already from Richter, whose parents are polygamous. It could be an embarrassing story. It could be life-changing. It could be hilarious. It could be a story of extreme luck, extreme coincidence, or extreme joy. Some of my favourites over the last few days include the woman and her daughter who were both blown up into a tree by a big gust of wind. The lady who fell in love with the man who was digging her mum's grave. The woman who ate her sister accidentally. The remorseful listener who accidentally snorted the ashes of her ex-boyfriend's mum. I mean, the stories just went on. Did you hear it yesterday? Yesterday, we had a teenager called Ollie who met on the bus his absolute doppelganger.
1: Oh, when I got on the bus, I fell for someone wearing the exact same hoodie.

0: and the phone case. It was mental because it looked like we planned it. And then we started talking and realised we're both going to the same event and the same. We had the same favourite game and even felt had the same phone wallpaper.
1: No.
0: It felt like I accidentally met my twin from a different timeline.
1: It was nuts, wasn't it, that story? So listen, whatever your unique story, doesn't matter, what's the one big story? We want you to share it with us on WhatsApp right now. 0333 20 20 800, and we could be getting you on 10 past 5. You can call us, voice note it, or WhatsApp 0333 20 20 800. 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

0: my God, we have got a great story of my life for you now. We've got a ghost story. It'll put the willies right up you. So we're sorted for today. If you want to get on tomorrow or next week, 0333 20 20800. Tell us the one big story of your life. Love to hear from you. Right, don't even think about retuning. On the way, tunes from Sam Smith, Taylor Swift and Rihanna after News at 5.
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16: The top stories this hour. Greater Manchester Police have apologised for missing opportunities to investigate a man before he carried out a deadly terror attack on a synagogue in Heaton Park. It's submerged detectives had access to Jihad al-Shami's phone beforehand, but didn't check it. Our senior reporter Stan Tomkinson is back at the scene.
17: This apology has come straight from the chief constable, who says al-Shami had been arrested on sex offences prior to last October's attack. Detectives seized his phone, but it wasn't checked. So Steve Stephen Watson's admitted had it been looked at, they would have found evidence of an extremist mindset. Mark Levies, the chief executive of the Jewish Representative Council of Greater Manchester.
1: It's not down to me to accept an apology on behalf of other people. What we need to speak about is the breadth of the relationship that we have with the police force. They've gone to extreme lengths to look at caring for us.
17: The police watchdog's continuing an investigation into GMP's handling of the case.
16: And Stan, why has all this come out today?
17: It coincides with the sentencing of a friend of Jihad al-Shami, who was working with him to plan a separate attack on an army base. Mohammed Bashir joined al-Shami on a 10-hour round reconnaissance trip to Swindon, which the judge said could have been fatal.
18: You are Manchester born and bred. You have not revealed what caused you to turn on the society that you had grown up in and where your family was able to practice your religion in freedom and peace.
17: He's been jailed for life, and there's no evidence to suggest he had any involvement in what happened here at Heaton Park.
16: Thanks, Dan. Some other news in brief now. A man has been jailed for 16 years after deliberately driving into a teenager riding an e-bike in Middleton. 60-year-old Terence King chased down 15-year-old Devon Simmons Keynes last July and rammed him with his car. Devon died at the scene. Pubs will see their business rates cut by 20%. Andy Burnham says he wants venues in England to know the cavalry's coming. And City have signed Elliot Anderson from Nottingham Forest. The five-year deal is worth £116 million.
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16: Dry, bright and mild this evening. Increasingly sunny tomorrow across Greater Manchester. Highs of 22 Celsius. That's the latest. I'm Nathan Marsh.
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19: Flo Reese here. 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
20: Right now, it is just after 5 o'clock Thursday tea time, which means the weekend is peeking over the horizon. Story of my life on the way, but first up, this is Rihanna.

0: Shania Twain has revealed today she wants, she turned down the invitation to Taylor Swift's wedding because she was performing with Harry Styles at Wembley. God, but that went down really badly with Taylor Swift, didn't it? Right, let's do today's story of my life. And as ever, you guys have not let us down. Thank you for all your phone calls. Keep them coming. 0333 20 2800. We'll try and get you on next week if you have got a story. Everyone's got a story. Now, listen, buckle up, everyone. We're going all a bit supernatural here. How are you, Alison?
1: Hi, Mike. I'm fine, darling. Are you?
0: Oh, I'm very good, Alison. You sound fun already. What's the story of your life?
1: Right, so listen, I've seen a ghost. I've seen a few, but this will just freak you out. So, I ended up working in a nursing home, and I was on a night shift, and I'd been on holiday for 2 weeks. So I goes back, I'm dead young, dead keen and everything. Anyway, halfway through the handover, bless him, one of our elderly residents turned up with nothing on. I text him upstairs, gets his jammers on, everything's fine. There's a buzzer going off in room 20. And I thought, oh, okay, it was empty, that room, when I left 2 weeks ago. Anyway, I goes in, there's a gorgeous old lady looking at me. She's smiling at me, turned the buzzer off. And I said, are you? I said, my name's Alison. I said, well, I don't think we've met. I said, she went, my name's Joyce. I went, are you Joyce? I said, I'm Alison. I said, are you ready for bed? And she looked at me and she's smiling. I went, give me 2 minutes. I said, let me just go and get some stuff from the bathroom and we'll get you all fresh and we'll get you an icy on. We'll get you all snuggled in and everything. I must have been gone 2 minutes, right? 2 minutes. I goes back on the corridor, opens room 20. It was empty.
0: No.
1: And I'm thinking... Hang on a minute. I thought, right. So I'm looking down the corridor. The corridor was massive. I thought, there's no way this old lady has walked the corridor and gone down 3 flights of stairs. Mm. So I go down to the office and I said to the nurse that I was working with, I said, have we got a new resident in room 20? And she looked at me and she went, why? And I went, she's called Joyce. And she looked at me and she went, Allah, Joyce. I went, yeah. I said, she's gone missing. I said, I'm literally just getting her ready for bed. And she went, well, we did have a lady that was with us while you was on annual leave called Joyce, and she died in her sleep. She was only with us for 3 days.
0: Oh.
1: And I went, well, I've just been talking to a lady called Joyce, right? And I was like, oh, my God. Her buzzer went off 4 times that night.
0: Oh, God, you must have been terrified.
1: And I ended up leaving.
0: Did you really? That was enough to put you off?
1: I ended up leaving. I was that scared.
0: I don't blame you. It does sound very, very strange, that, doesn't it?
1: It frightened me that much. But she was sat there on the end of the bed, smiling at me as clear as day, honestly. And I was like,
0: oh, wow. And she didn't look see-through. It was just a complete, she was a normal person.
1: Nope. The buzzer was going. I went in and that buzzer kept going off four times that night.
0: Yeah, I'd be ignoring that buzzer. I've got all the hairs on my arms are standing on end, Alison.
1: Yeah.
0: Oh, I feel all scared and it's just me alone in this studio.
1: Anyway, I just thought I'd tell you.
0: Oh, thank you. It's a brilliant story. Thank you for sharing.
1: No worries, darling.
0: She was the happiest ghost storyteller I've ever spoken to in my life, wasn't she? Wow, what a story. Who else has got one? Anyone else got a ghost story? We'd love to hear from you. This is Hits Radio and Prime Michelle. Yeah.

0: baby. Ella Langley and She's in Texas on Hits Radio. Good afternoon. It is 19 minutes past five. Hope you're good. Hope the weather's pretty good where you are. Taking a slight dip in temperatures, but it's still fairly toasty out there, isn't it? It's still fairly nice. Today, they're saying, this is the Met Office saying, we are going to get more heat waves before the end of August. Proper scorchio, boiling hot temperatures in the 30s, particularly towards the end of August. I read a thing, actually, the other day. Was it this morning in one of the online papers? Do you know why, incidentally, we're getting all these heat waves and all this hot temperatures? I thought it was just global warming, but actually there's a really good reason behind it, which is great. It's because, apparently, there is less pollution. So there is less rubbish up there flying around in the ozone that's blocking the sun's rays, so we're getting the full effect of the sun. Our heat waves are genuinely being caused by cleaner skies. Isn't that a bit of good news? Tomorrow is the day that you could fully transform your summer. A scorching £400,000 could be dropping into your bank account on Hits Radio tomorrow. 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But listen, don't sleep on it. 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You've literally got less than 24 hours. 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
5: An obstruction is causing queues coming off the M60 at the A34 Kingsway turn-off, with congestion back to the Princess Parkway anti-clockwise. Meanwhile, you may want to allow a bit of extra time because there's stop-start queues over Barton Bridge before the Eccles interchange, taking 20 minutes. Also expect delays on the A57 Mancunian Way heading outbound to Salford. A bit further away, the M62 is partially blocked eastbound at Rishworth Moor, whilst over in Greenfield, a serious fire has closed Bank Lane. That's the latest. You can find more on our website.
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8. He'll be having a night off tonight, off touring duty at Wembley. He's back on tomorrow. So tonight he'll be out and about in London with his backing band, the Hooligans. Bruno Mars on Hits Radio just after 5:30. So the Force is causing chaos on Hits Radio this week. We are celebrating Star Wars, The Mandalorian and Grogu coming to your screen tomorrow to buy or rent. You can actually pre-order it now if you want. And we've got with the movie, and we're giving you the chance to win an amazing home cinema system. What a way to watch it on one of their massive screens with the surround sound and everything. The film's supposed to be amazing. It's set after the fall of the Empire. Arise, Lord Vader. The Mandalorian and Grogu has the bounty hunter, the Mandalorian bounty hunter called Din, and his young apprentice Grogu, the little tiny cute baby Yoda. They're heading on a brand new adventure right across the galaxy. If you want to win that home cinema system to enjoy the movie on, you need to tell us the lyrics from a track that Grogu has sabotaged. Grogu's been messing with the hits playlist. Listen to Marvin Humes all this week from 1 o'clock. He's going to play Grogu's sabotage track, and you could win thanks to the new Star Wars movie, which you can buy or rent on your screen tomorrow.

0: Alex Warren, Fever Dream on Hits Radio. This is the show giving away 400 grand this time tomorrow. I've started listening to podcasts at night, right, to fall to sleep, because I've been having a bit of trouble sleeping recently, and so I just stick the old AirPods in and start listening to podcasts, and, you know, better than counting sheep. And my brain has done something really, really weird the last few nights. Whatever podcast, this is genuinely true, and if anyone's got any insight on this, I'd love to hear from you. Whatever podcast I listen to, the presenters of that podcast start ending up in my dreams. So, a couple of nights ago, I fell asleep listening to the Gary Neville podcast, Stick to Football, and off I drift, and the next thing I know, this is 100% true, I'm not joking, I'm dreaming about me being in a sauna with Gary Neville.
1: Ooh. I know.
0: And Ian Wright. Now, even in the dream, I'm thinking, well, this is a strange booking. Who's arranged this? But then it gets worse, then I'm... I don't. What does this mean about me? I'm massaging their backs. And not like a quick pat down, but a proper sports massage. I'm working on Gary Neville's shoulders. Ian Wright turns around and goes, "Bit lower, please, Mike." And even dream me is thinking, well, this is just really weird. And then it happened with the other podcast I've been listening to, The Rest is Politics. And I had a really odd dream. So I was listening to this is a couple of nights ago, and I was listening to it, and then the guy, I can't remember his name, Alistair Stewart, then comes into my dream and starts talking to me. I don't know, about whatever, cheeses of the world. So has anyone else ever had this? If you've fallen asleep or watched telly, listening to a podcast or a TV programme, and then somehow that's like kind of entered your subconscious. Have I invented something? Have I invented a way of choosing what it is you want to dream about? Will they call this in future years the Tulin Technique? Will someone be nominating me for the Nobel Peace Prize? I'd love your reaction on that. 0333 20 20 800. I think it worked. Give it a go tonight. And if you want, just send me a text tomorrow. Maybe we can control what dreams we have by whatever we listen or watch last thing at night. It might be a thing. It might just be me just being weird. It probably is. Right, we've got a throwback from Neo and also Dr. Dre before six tonight.
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14: Coming off the M60 heading both ways, a lane is closed along the slip road at junction 3 for the A34 Kingsway, with queues due to an obstruction. Meanwhile, you may want to allow a bit of extra time because there's stop-start queues over Barton Bridge heading clockwise before junction 12 for Eccles Interchange, taking 20 minutes. Also, the A628 Woodhead Pass is closed between Tintwistle and Flouch due to a serious fire. On the transport network, buses run instead of trams between Piccadilly and destinations including Altrincham and Eccles because of engineering works.
13: Travel
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Olivia Dean's Man I Need. You're on Hits Radio. Hope your Tuesday's... Sorry, your Thursday's been all right. And also your Tuesday and your Wednesday was suitable. So I've made a bit of a discovery, and I thought it was just me, but it's not. So I've been falling asleep listening to podcasts, and somehow the presenters of the podcast always enter my dreams. So this could be a revolutionary discovery. I could have invented a way of choosing your dreams. You just pick your bedtime podcast, and then you will dream about whoever's talking in your ears as you go to sleep. Although I would avoid true crime podcasts. you don't want to wake up having spent 8 hours helping detectives search a canal. Andrew in Cambridge has got us on 0333 20 2800. He said, true story, I fell asleep watching David Attenborough's Secret Garden, and I genuinely dreamt he was telling me to go to the loo at 3 o'clock in the morning. And Louise in Stoke, my husband fell asleep listening to a thing called the Fishing Gurus podcast. He spent half the night casting imaginary lines and nearly hooked me with the duvet. It is Throwback Thursday, and let's get on a bit of Dre and Snoop Dogg.

0: They've just finished supporting Take That on the Circus Tour. They've got their own tour coming this November. It's nice to be back again, isn't it? The Script, brand new track. The crowd was singing Wonderwall. Before that, Snoop Dogg and Dre and Still Dre. Hey, listen, if you love Snoop, and who doesn't? We've got big Snoop news coming in the Paris Notice Board at 10 past 6 tonight. Also, for Throwback Thursday, tunes incoming from Tayo Cruz, Beyonce, and a proper classic Bruno Mars track.
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13: The top stories this hour. Jewish community leaders say it's been distressing to hear of missed opportunities to potentially prevent the terror attack at the Heaton Park synagogue. The Community Security Trust has welcomed the Chief Constable's apology. Sir Stephen Watson earlier confirmed they arrested Jihad al-Shami a month before the attack on suspicion of sex offences, but didn't examine his mobile phone. Mark Levy from the Jewish Representative Council is backing the force.
14: What you've got to remember is, in addition to this, we've seen
4: what happened in Preston, where an individual was found guilty of wanting to commit a marauding terrorist attack against Jewish people in North Manchester, which was foiled by Greater Manchester Police.
13: The news has emerged following the sentencing of a man who planned a separate terror attack alongside El Shami. 31-year-old Mohammed Bashir's been jailed for life after carrying out a reconnaissance mission at a Ministry of Defence base last year. Mrs. Justice Chima Grubb sentenced Bashir.
14: Your example must stand as a warning to men who are attracted by this form of militant, violent and destructive Islam for religious or political reasons. Character is contagious.
13: Andy Burnham says he wants pubs to know the cavalry's coming after announcing a 20% cut in their business rates. Clubs and live music venues across England will get one too, with higher bills for vape shops instead. City have completed the £116 million signing of Elliot Anderson from Nottingham Forest. He's agreed a five-year contract. He's been speaking to City Studios.
15: I'm over the moon. Can't wait to play for this club, you know. I'm really looking forward to it. It's happened quite quick, but I think I always believed that I could get to this point. This is where I want to be, and now that I'm here, I'll keep pushing and trying to take this club forward.
13: And Robbie Williams says accidentally dropping a mint from his mouth during the World Cup final was the most him thing he's ever done. He was being interviewed live and it landed on his microphone before then getting stuck on his head. He's since confirmed it was a sweet used to help stop smoking.
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13: Dry, bright and mild this evening. Increasingly sunny tomorrow across Greater Manchester. Highs of 22 Celsius. That's the latest. I'm Nathan Marsh.
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16: Oh, I just love all those noises. Just makes me want to jump in the pool. £400,000 could all be yours come tomorrow night. 400k. Where is the first place that you would jet off to if you won it?
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18: Got another daughter who lives in Australia. She's only been out a couple of times, but we can go back out and see her again. We can all go, basically.
19: 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I would love to go to Greece. I would love to go to Italy. Traveling. I'd love to travel.
16: 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But time is running out. 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That's WIN to 63103. If you do that now, you get two entries for the price of one. The texts are £2.50 plus the standard network rate. You can also enter online at makemeawinner.co.uk, where you'll also find phone entry details and all the rules for this network competition. As ever, over 18s only, please, and the clock is ticking. Lines close at 5 tomorrow. We're on the 11th hour now, but get in there, sneak your entry in, and tomorrow, you never know, £400,000 could be yours. Text WIN to 63103. Right, parish notice board on the way. All the stuff that everyone's chatting about tonight. And tunes from BB Rexha, Ja Rule incoming after this throwback from Tayo Cruz.

Oh, man. This time tomorrow, one of you guys will be £400,000 richer. It's crazy, isn't it? Where's all this cash coming from? You're on Hits Radio. It's Mike Toon until 7. We played your BB Rex of Faithless and a couple of great throwbacks. Ja Rule Ashanti and Tayo Cruz's Dynamite. Let's do the Parish Notice Board, and a throwback icon is getting his own movie. They've been talking about this for ages, but they're just sort of confirming the details now. Snoop is getting a biopic made all about him called Snoop, and it's coming to cinemas next summer. Jonathan Davis, who was in that Netflix show Outer Banks, and if you saw that, he is going to play Snoop Dogg, and it's going to basically follow the whole story from him starting out as Calvin Broadus Jr. on his journey to become a hip-hop legend. Calvin? Has Snoop Dogg been called Calvin all this time and I didn't realise? How have I missed that? That's just weird, isn't it? It's like discovering that, you know, Darth Vader's real name is Terry. Also, if I was Snoop Dogg, I'd be a bit disappointed not being asked to play me. Do you know what I mean? Who had to tell him that he's not playing himself? So, sorry, Snoop, I know you're alive, but we're giving the role of you to someone else because you're not Snoop enough. Erling Haaland, as his post-World Cup partying still going on, he's been celebrating his 26th birthday in the last couple of days, and he's with all his mates on a super yacht off the coast of Sardinia. Looks like he's really living the life. There's also a video of Erling Haaland doing the rounds, dancing next to the DJ in a club wearing a Viking helmet. And another major sporting event is just about to get underway, this time in Glasgow. Katie Tunstall is going to headline the Commonwealth Games opening ceremony. It's kicking off 10 days of massive sporting action in Glasgow. The event was originally supposed to take place in Australia, but the state of Victoria pulled out hosting. So now it's going to be a little bit more scaled down than normal. But it's going to be great, worth watching as well. The Commonwealth Games starts tonight.

0: I was listening to his album the other day, and it's still only his first ever album. It's so good, honestly. There's like no fillers on it. Miles Smith on Hits Radio, Hold Me in the Dark. So today, Thursday, 23rd of July. I hope the old school summer holidays aren't too painful for you if you're a parent listening now. 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Good luck to you. Right, a couple of amazing ladies on the way. Taylor Swift and Beyonce coming up.
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13: Coming off the M60 both ways, there's a lane closure on the slip road at Junction 3 for the A34 Kingsway, turning due to an obstruction, with congestion stretching to Junction 27 for clockwise traffic. Meanwhile, the M62 westbound is partially blocked at Junction 10, the Croft Interchange in Cheshire, because of an accident. Also, you may want to allow extra time on the A57M Mancunian Way heading outbound from Ancoats, where it's taking 10 minutes. Look out for buses replacing trams between Piccadilly and Altrincham on Metrolink due to engineering works.
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Toy Story 5, Taylor Swift's I Knew It, I Knew You. This is Hits Radio, it's Mike Toolan. Good evening to you, hope you're all right. You know Bear Grylls? He has been spotted getting a Waitrose delivery on the beach near where he lives. So the world's most famous survival expert is getting someone else to drop off the hummus. Bear Grylls lives on his own private island just off Abersock, just off the coast of Wales. And rather than, you know, sort of live off the land like he does on the telly, he actually travels on his boat to Abersock Beach where he meets the Waitrose van who drops off the big shop. The guy could at least make it a bit tougher for him and, like, leave it in a cave or on the top of the hill. This is the guy on telly. He eats beetles and he drinks water that's squeezed out of elephant dung. And he always goes on about the secret of survival. Use what's around you. Yeah, obviously what's around him is a Waitrose delivery van driven by a bloke called...

0: Calvin Harris on Hits Radio and Satisfy with Jazzy. Rob Howard coming up at 7 o'clock tonight. You know, obviously, it was the World Cup final. It was only last Sunday, just 4 days away, wasn't it? It seems like a long old week. The World Cup winners, Spain, are still obviously celebrating. Two of their players, Fabian Ruiz and Gavi, have returned to their hometown in Andalusia to a proper hero's welcome. And the best thing is they've been awarded for their success in the weirdest way possible. They've been presented with their body weight in tomatoes. Ruiz gets 85 kilograms of tomatoes and Gavi gets 68. It's a very strange way of measuring appreciation, that, isn't it? They'll all be on gazpacho from now till Christmas. Right, stay put. On the way, a throwback from Justin Timberlake and Alex Warren's Ordinary. Hits
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4: There are delays on the M60 over Barton Bridge, heading clockwise before the junction 12 Eccles interchange turning, taking 15 minutes to get through. Meanwhile, you may want to allow extra time on the M61 going south at junction 1 for Swinton interchange with a 10 minute to get through there. Also coming off the M60 both ways, a lane is closed on the slip road at junction 3 for the A34 Kingsway because of an obstruction causing queues. A bit further away, the A62 8 Woodhead Pass is closed between Tintwistle and Flouch due to a serious fire. More on our website.
11: 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Beat the traffic and be quids in on the train.

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Max Warrant on Hits Radio. Do you remember S Club? They're trending everywhere tonight. They've actually signed up for a Louis Theroux documentary. Because, of course, they had the guy, was it Paul Catamol, bless him, who died. And then Hannah, who was kind of like, she was his on-off girlfriend, wasn't she, in the band? She's now left the band. But the rest of them, Bradley and Joe O'Meara and Rachel, are still in it. And they're now going to do a Louis Theroux documentary. And it's actually made by the people who made that Katie Price show. I don't know if you've seen that on Netflix. They have also announced they've parted company with their manager, Simon Fuller. After 30 years. Well, it's about time, really, isn't it? I mean, he's not really done much for them, has he, since about 2004. This is Hits Radio and Coldplay. I've been...

0: gorgeous song, that, isn't it? Real crisp kind of guitar sound. And have you ever seen her do it live? I was watching her do a gig on YouTube last night. She's so good. It's like effortless and the crowds love her. She's going to be a massive, massive star. That is 23-year-old Stella Lefty on Hits Radio and Boston. Right, that's it for me. I'm actually not here tomorrow. Lovely Wes is going to be covering tomorrow. I'm back on Monday and I can't even tell you why I'm not here tomorrow. I know what you're thinking. It'll be community service. It's not. I've got something on which is a big surprise, and if it comes off, it'll be great, and if it doesn't, it'll be a massive disaster. So listen, have a great weekend. Good luck with the cash tomorrow, and stay put for Rob Howard next.
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16: Top stories this hour. Greater Manchester Police have apologised for missing opportunities to investigate a man before he carried out a deadly terror attack on a synagogue in Heaton Park. Its submerged detectives had access to Jihad al-Shami's phone beforehand, but didn't check it. Our senior reporter Stan Tompkinson is back at the scene.
4: this apology has come straight from the chief constable, who says Al Shami had been arrested on sex offences prior to last October's attack. Detectives seized his phone, but it wasn't checked. Sir Stephen Watson's admitted had it been looked at, they would have found evidence of an extremist mindset. Mark Levy's the chief executive of the Jewish Representative Council of Greater Manchester.
17: It's not down to me to accept an apology on behalf of other people. What we need to speak about is the breadth of the relationship that we have with the police force. They've gone to extreme lengths to look at caring for us.
4: The police watchdog's continuing an investigation into GMP's handling of the case.
16: And Stan, why has all this come out today?
4: It coincides with the sentencing of a friend of Jihad al-Shami, who was working with him to plan a separate attack on an army base. Mohammed Bashir joined al-Shami on a 10-hour round reconnaissance trip to Swindon, which the judge said could have been fatal.
18: You are Manchester born and bred. You have not revealed what caused you to turn on the society that you had grown up in and where your family was able to practice your religion in freedom and peace.
4: He's been jailed for life, and there's no evidence to suggest he had any involvement in what happened here at Heaton Park.
16: Thanks, Dan. Some other news in brief now. A man has been jailed for 16 years after deliberately driving into a teenager riding an e-bike in Middleton. 60-year-old Terence King chased down 15-year-old Devon Simmons Keynes last July and rammed him with his car. Devon died at the scene. Pubs will see their business rates cut by 20%. Andy Burnham says he wants venues in England to know the cavalry's coming. And City have signed Elliot Anderson from Nottingham Forest. The five-year deal is worth £116 million.
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16: Dry, bright and mild this evening. Increasingly sunny tomorrow across Greater Manchester. Highs of 22 Celsius. That's the latest. I'm Nathan Marsh.
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22: And I'm here to celebrate the fact it's basically the weekend. Rob Howard here with you this Throwback Thursday. Let's start with a good one.

0: is Zara Larsson on Hits Radio. It is Rob Howard here on Throwback Thursday. So everybody is loving the Odyssey at the moment, and there is one question everybody's asking about it. What would be your siren song? So this is a bit from the film where there are these mythical creatures called sirens, and they lure passing sailors to their death by singing a song so irresistible it compels them to steer their ships towards them and onto the rocks. So what would your song be? Like the one that no matter what the situation, you cannot resist it. I know mine straight away, okay? So picture the scene. I'm there on Odysseus's boat. And I'm just like, what's that beautiful noise? I can't resist it.
1: Captain, no! Don't do it, Captain, it's a trap!
0: No, it's so beautiful. Nothing this beautiful could be a trap.
1: I feel like I'm 15 again. Take me to it. Take me to it now.

Bit of Benson Boone on Hits Radio. It is Rob Howard here. I want to know your siren song from the Odyssey. 0333 2020 800 is my number. What is the song you find so irresistible you'd steer your ship onto the rocks to hear it? We're currently on Odysseus's ship, by the way. Bit of theatre for a Thursday night. Hello to Stacey, who says, this would be mine. I'd be passing the cliffs and then I would just hear... Sirens having an absolute rave. Okay, I like that one. Jack says, mine. Says, Rob, this is mine. He's put, even the sirens wouldn't be able to resist joining in with this banger. Never keeps me off the dance floor at a wedding. You're not at a wedding, though, are you, Jake? You're in Homer's Odyssey. I'm not sure any of us would survive very long. Here is a great throwback Thursday. Maybe this is your siren song, actually. Brandy and Monica, this is The Boy Is Mine on Hits Radio.

0: That is John Newman on Hits Radio. Would you like to win hundreds of thousands of pounds tomorrow? Hits Radio. 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Okay, let's get Miles Smith and such a good tune for Throwback Thursday. My favourite ever Pink one, Raise Your Glass, it's on the way.
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1: You're listening to Hits Radio. It is Rob Howard here. Have you seen this, right? Pep Guardiola, you know, he's left Man City. His whole office is being auctioned off by the club. They really are clearing him out, aren't they? Did he just not take this stuff with him when he left? And they just walked in and they're like, oh, for Pep, you've left everything. I'm not taking it down the tip. Let's just auction it. There's all the usual stuff you'd expect. So there's like frame pictures of him with players, like pictures of his trophies. But you can buy some really random stuff as well. For example, you can actually put a bid in on his office chair, his desk lamp, and even some incense of his as well. When would you ever actually use that incense? Would you have to, like, hold it back for a special occasion, like it's a special bottle of wine or like a bottle of Bollinger you got when you left your last job? Do you think like, one anniversary with your partner, you'd be like, come on, baby, let's do it. Let's get the Pep incense out. And bring his office chair as well, why not? It's Nelly Furtado on Hits Radio.

0: Alex Warren on Hits Radio. Let me know what you got planned coming up for the weekend. 0333 2020 800, or what you're doing right now this Thursday. Hello to Martha, who's put 3-day weekend and my kids are at the grandparents. Get in. Oh, you're living the dream, Martha. Do you like when you drop them off, just basically do like the kid equivalent of knock and runs? You just leave them on the doorstep, ring the doorbell and you're out of there. Tires screeching out of the driveway. I'm going to help you celebrate your long weekend with the summer banger, Calvin Harris and Riri.
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0: And it's our final instalment of this, it being Thursday. Olivia Rodrigo is our record of the week. She's had so many hits already, so many off the latest album, which comes out very soon. This is the one she's hoping it is going to do just as well as the other ones. I'm a big, big fan of this. I love the sort of gear change about halfway through. This is Stupid Song on Hits Radio. New York City.

Radio played a bit of that for Throwback Thursday. Do you know, he's actually got a new album out. It came out a couple of weeks ago, and guess what? It's country and western themed. Seems to be what everyone's doing. And like,

0: gone the whole hog as well. Literally, the front cover, the album cover, is him on a horse in a cowboy hat. Beyonce, What Have You Done? It's all anybody's doing at the moment. Right, it's coming up to 8 o'clock. We'll keep the throwbacks coming next. We'll do Lewis Capaldi as well.
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6: Top stories this hour. The Prime Minister says he will put a pause on a scheme for the early release of prisoners in England and Wales. It was due to start in September, but an urgent review is being carried out first. Meanwhile, Andy Burnham says his 20% cut to business rates for pubs is a first step to helping businesses. He claims the discounts for venues across England show the cavalry is coming. The new PM says higher rates for vape shops will fund it. Pub owners have welcomed the cut, but say other measures are needed too. Drinkers are also split.
7: It's been so hard now, people don't go out because of it, because of how much it costs. For a pint, they keep putting them up.
8: I've seen the amount of pubs that closed in our area, so it can only be a good thing.
9: I don't think it's enough, too little too late, really.
6: Police say they're deeply sorry over missed opportunities to potentially stop the Manchester synagogue attack. Jihad al-Shami's phone was seized weeks before. His accomplice has been jailed for at least 17 years over a separate plot. A drought has been declared in North Wales and the Upper Severn. It's the first part of the UK to confirm that status this summer. The opening ceremony for the Commonwealth Games gets underway in Glasgow shortly. Scottish artists Tom Walker and Katie Tunstall are among those performing. The King will read a message to officially open the event. In a video on Team England's Instagram, bowler Sian Honour says she's thrilled to be a flag bearer.
10: The pride and excitement that I feel at this moment, can't believe that I've got that opportunity. Followed people with the flag before, you know, when we walked around the stadium ourselves and thought how cool it would be. So yeah, it's a bit of a pinch me moment, to be honest.
6: And there was a spike in school absences the morning after England's World Cup win over Mexico. Thomas Tuchel suggested parents write an excuse for their children, and 8.7% of school sessions were missed following the 4 a.m. finish. From Sky News, I'm Fader Silver.
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11: 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We're back tomorrow with another chance for you to win tickets to Leeds Festival.
12: And I'm Rob Howard, here with you this Thursday evening to tell you why you might be sat on a fortune without realising it, and keeping the throwbacks coming like this.

is Lewis Capaldi. Stay Love on Hit Radio. It's always hard coming off that, isn't it? It's so emotional. It is Rob Howard here, and it's a real gear change because I'm about to tell you how you might be sad on a fortune via the humble cucumber. So apparently because of the hot weather, we're experiencing shortages of them. So you might be thinking, oh no, I hope that doesn't affect my meal deal. When I'm thinking, this means the ones we currently have are now worth a fortune. What I'm saying is cucumber stocks are through the roof. I've listened to enough Diaries of a CEO to know less supply equals increased value of current stock. Ipso facto, you might be a cucumber millionaire. So tonight, I am asking you, do you have a cucumber or access to a cucumber? Because we could be about to make a fortune together. Give me a call or WhatsApp me on 033-2020-800. This is like that guy who found he had Bitcoin on an old hard drive. Here's Shakira. This is Whenever, Wherever on Hits Radio.

0: That is Ray on Hits Radio. It is Rob Howard here. It is Thursday evening. I hope you're going well. So I wanted to know from you if you have any cucumbers in or around the vicinity, because it's turned out today that cucumber supplies are dwindling, which I reckon means the value of the humble cucumber has gone through the roof. Darren, what did you message in to me? Go on, Darren. What did you message in?
1: Well, I think we have got a cucumber in our fridge.
0: Ooh.
1: I'll
0: tell you what, actually. Why don't you go to your fridge now and see if you've got it? Can you go to your fridge and open it and we'll find out if you are indeed sat on big cucumber bucks?
1: I'm opening the fridge. Fridge is open. There you go.
0: What we got?
1: Super large. Super large.
0: And I beg your pardon?
1: Next to it is another one. There's two.
0: Do
1: I get extra money for that?
0: You've got two cucumbers. And one of them is extra. You're basically like Jeff Bezos. You're one of the richest men in the country now.
1: Absolutely. Well, if anybody wants one, you know where to get it.
0: Congratulations on discovering your fortune.
1: Thank you very much.
0: No worries. Bye.

0: And Homewrecker on Hits Radio. It is Rob Howard here. We got a voice note from Richard on the subject of cucumbers.
1: I've got 3 cucumbers in the fridge if you want to buy them. I just bought them from Sainsbury's, 69p. You can have them for 400 grand tomorrow. Laugh out loud.
0: Thank you, Richard. You sounded like a young Alan Sugar there. Right, I'll tell you what, all this talk of money, we need to sort you out with some.
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0: £400,000, basically the value of one cucumber. That is what you could be winning tomorrow. 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Good luck. Oh, I've got such a good throwback for Thursday. We're going to do the next episode. It's on the way. And Bruno Mars as well on Hits Radio.
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0: That is Bruno Mars. He was playing Wembley last night. It is Rob Howard here. We have just discovered on Hits Radio that the price of cucumbers is set to skyrocket. We're celebrating everybody's newfound wealth, if they have one. A big shout out to Big Hands on WhatsApp. He's actually sent us pictures of his cucumbers. I must say, they're very impressive. I'm a bit worried when Maxine comes in at 10 and finds lots of these pictures on my desktop. What she'll think? Who have we got here?
1: It's Duncan. I'm phoning up about...
0: Talk to me about cucumbers. We could be rich, Duncan.
1: I reckon I am, but I've just given away a fortune because today I went to work at the Royal Agricultural University and gave 10 away to colleagues. So I've got so many. I didn't know what to do with them.
0: Oh, man. I feel terrible for you, man. I feel... Can you... You like that girl, like the guy who sold his shares in Apple when it was a new company?
1: Yeah, and bitcoins and everything.
0: Yes.
1: You know?
0: Oh, mate. Well, I'm sorry you had to find out this way. I'm sorry. You thought you'd just done a nice thing for the community, handing out vegetables, when really...
1: I know.
0: You've bankrupted you and your family. Sorry, mate.
1: I know. But, you know, I've still got other things to smile about. I've got lots of tomatoes, and maybe their price will go up.
0: Hopefully.

0: Thursday evening, and we've actually got the guy who is friends with Gracie and supported her on a recent tour. He's TikTok famous for his song Sally When the Wine Runs Out. He's the guy who brings out a different famous Sally every night on his tour, although they're not actually called Sally. I think he would have run out quite quickly. It's Role Model. We're going to be chatting to him on the show on Monday if you are a fan. And I got a load more big, big throwbacks to you. We will do Armin van Helden on the way. Alex Warren is lined up as well this Thursday evening.
1: Psst. You. Yeah, you. Listening to the radio. Up to whatever. We just wanted to let you know there's a lotto draw coming up. And
2: it could be you.
1: Yeah. What he said. Lotto. From the National Lottery. Rules and procedures apply. Players must be 18 or over.
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Thursday evening on Hits Radio. Remember, Fleur, Will and James are back tomorrow and they could be getting you Leeds Festival tickets. And did you see this as well? And IKEA is hosting an in-store marathon in December this year. Runners are going to do laps of inside the store to make up the 26 miles. They're going to be running through the kitchen sections, the bedrooms, the garden, the showrooms. Bathrooms is good, isn't it? You'd never have to do a Paula Radcliffe moment. Frozen meatball section as well. That'd be good for cooling you down. Apparently, in total, they have to do 17 laps, which I have to be honest, if like me, you have young children, you're probably thinking, that's really not that much. I must be running an ultra marathon every time I go in there. Here's Anne-Marie. This is 2002 on Hits Radio.

0: That is Harry Styles on Hits Radio. It is Rob Howard here on your Thursday evening. Hope you've had a great day. We got Beyonce on the way after 9 o'clock, and her dad's been letting slip some plans she's got coming up. He's revealed that they've got loads of Destiny's Child remixes coming out within the next 30 days. And the bit that made me laugh about it is he was pressed by the interviewer on who actually is appearing on these remixes. And he said Missy Elliott, but then stopped himself short because he realised he'd said too much. So basically, this information is not meant to be out there. He's just gone absolutely rogue. Beyonce must be seeing these headlines like, oh, Dad, I can't tell you anything. Right, let's get on that Beyonce then, shall we? After 9 o'clock, we'll also do another throwback from Ed Sheeran.
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11: The top stories this hour. Plans to release thousands of prisoners early across England and Wales have been paused. Andy Burnham's announced a freeze on the scheme, which was due to start in September to ease overcrowding in jails. Yesterday, it was revealed two men who killed a police officer could be among those freed. Mark Fairhurst from the Prison Officers Association thinks a review is right.
12: We must listen to the victims of crime. We've got a lot of worried people now who are fearful that come September, their perpetrator will be on the streets. This doesn't feel like justice to me. This is so, so wrong.
11: The Nighttime Industries Association has welcomed a cut to business rates for pubs in England. Clubs and live music venues will also benefit from the 20% discount, which will apply from next spring. A teenage girl and a woman in her 40s have died at a beach in Essex. A witness says they were cut off by the tide while on a sandbank at West Mersey yesterday. North Wales and the Upper Severn has become the first part of the UK to declare a drought this summer. It's after record dry conditions. The King and Queen have emerged from a TARDIS as the Commonwealth Games opening ceremony takes place in Glasgow. The city's hosting more than 3,000 athletes competing for 200 gold medals over the next 11 days. These people say it's a positive thing for the city.
13: You don't get it often, so I'm looking forward to it. It should be good.
14: There's a few people that have kind of brought it up in conversation, but I wouldn't say it's overly discussed.
15: I mean, it's great publicity for Glasgow, puts Glasgow on the map, so I mean, it's really exciting. Exciting times.
11: And a Harley Davidson motorcycle, once owned by Kevin Keegan, has sold for more than £35,000 at auction. The bespoke black and white painted bike, inspired by his time at Newcastle United, was sold just days after the football legend's death, aged 75. Some of the proceeds will go to a cancer charity. From Sky News, I'm Faye De Silva.
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16: Flo Reese here. We're back tomorrow with another chance for you to win tickets to Leeds Festival.
17: And I have got such a great throwback lined up for this Thursday. We'll do Fugees on the way in a bit. First, though, here's Beyonce on Hits Radio.

So good, especially with a heat wave around the corner starting tomorrow, apparently another one. That is Olivia Dean, Man I Need on Hits Radio. It is Rob Howard here. I've got Ed Sheeran on the way next, and his latest thing to add to his CV is he is an ambassador for Ipswich, and he's pushing for them to be voted as the City of Culture for 2027. And the problem with this now is, do other cities like Ipswich really have an international superstar like that? Unless, like, Grimsby have got Beyonce up their sleeve or something, I think they might be struggling. Whoever the event organisers, the judges, they're just going to want to meet Ed Sheeran, aren't they? They're going to be like, oh, okay, Ipswich, interesting, interesting. Will he be bringing his guitar when we meet? He will. Oh, I'm hearing good things about Ipswich, actually. Bet he cracks this out to see the award over the line. Here's I Don't Care on Hits.

it's Sonny Federa getting us in the mood for the weekend early. It's Rob Howard here on Hits Radio. You can let me know what you're up to. You can WhatsApp me or call me on 0333 20 20 800. Hello to Gracie, who has just found a mouldy apple in her daughter's toy box. Nice. Faye is driving back from a meetup with some of her old school friends. Jodie's on the train. Rachel has just found out she's got an early shift in the morning. Oh man, better get yourself to bed, Rachel. Hello to Ben, who's panic buying his girlfriend a birthday gift. Her birthday is tomorrow. Tell me her name, Ben. I could give her a shout out and then this could be her gift. It's literally money can buy. Like, literally, I'm not allowed to charge for them. I've got no other choice. Here's Fugees. What a throwback. This is for Thursday. Ready or not on Hits Radio. Ready or not.

0: That is a script on Hits Radio, and you are leaving this late to get involved. 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I want it to be you. 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
7: 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Manchester's

That is Taylor Swift. It's Thursday evening. It's Rob Howard here on Hits Radio. Are you a big fan of Shrek? You need to listen up, right? Because Shrek has got together with Lego and they're releasing the characters as like these mini figurines, the collectibles. And apparently it's like a kind of hidden surprise thing. You don't know which one you're going to get. You just open it up and it might be like, hooray, I've got Shrek. Or you're like, oh no, I've got Farquaad. This is rubbish. The thing is though, I'm not looking forward to this. And the reason is I have two young children. So I know my only exposure to these will be cleaning them up at the end of the day, or it will be treading on one at 3 a.m. in the morning as I go to the toilet. I, for one, can't wait to stub my toe on Pinocchio as I go for a wee. Here's What's Love. This is Fat Joe and Ashanti on Hits Radio.

0: Sienna Spyro on Hits Radio. One final drum beat. There it is. It is Rob Howard here. Hello to Claire, who's going to get a puppy tomorrow. Is there anything more exciting that anyone could be doing with their Friday? Actually, you should go, Claire, if you are a dog fan, and check out these pictures of Sienna Spyro. She performed a private small gig in aid of an American dog charity. So all the pictures, it's not usually like the normal fan meet and greets backstage. It's her with just loads of adorable puppies. It's so cute. I'm not even that much of a dog person. I was going, oh, maybe I should get one after all. Hey, more throwbacks before Max is on the way at 10.
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I mean, you can't go wrong with that as a sample, can you? Faithless and Bebe Rexha, that is New Religion on Hits Radio. That just makes me think of going to festivals like the original, the Faithless one. Oh, man, I haven't actually got any lined up this summer. Are you in the same boat as me? I left it too late with all the tickets. Well, luckily, Fleur, Will and James are back tomorrow. And as part of 100 Days of Summer, they could be getting you into Leeds Festival. You are leaving it late, though, because tomorrow is the final day. If you fancy it, check it out when you wake up there on the 6 a.m. on Hits Radio.

0: I love him so much. That is Somba, My Body Isn't Ready on Hits Radio. And that is your lot from me this Thursday and this week as well. I will see you after the weekend. I hope you have an absolutely brilliant one. Remember, Niall's here tomorrow night. And up next, it is Max. She's going to be playing you Lady Gaga and that song from Ella Langley as well. Have a good one. Hits Radio.
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12: The top stories this hour. The Domestic Abuse Commissioners welcome the Prime Minister's pause in a plan to release prisoners early across England and Wales. Andy Burnham wants an urgent review of the scheme, which aims to free up jail spaces. Meanwhile, the new PM's announced a 20% cut in business rates for pubs. He says the move, which will also apply to clubs and live music venues, is a first step to help businesses. Gambling arcades and vape shops will see their business rate relief slashed to fund it. Mr. Burnham says pubs are important and he wants them to know the cavalry is coming.
13: I will be a defender for them. I will speak up for them and act. It's all about doing, isn't it? You know, I'm doing something today. It may not be everything that they're looking for, but sometimes the small things matter as well.
12: Southport killer Axel Rudakabana has been transferred to a high-security psychiatric hospital from prison. The Ministry of Justice says the move to Broadmoor will not impact his 52-year minimum sentence. A Jewish leader says missed opportunities to uncover the Manchester synagogue attack are disappointing. Mohammed Bashir has been jailed for at least 17 years over a plot targeting a defence base in Oxfordshire last year. Weeks after his arrest, his friend Jihad Al-Shami carried out a fatal knife attack at the synagogue. synagogue. Greater Manchester Police have apologised. Mark Levy heads the Jewish Representative Council.
14: It's not down to me to accept an apology on behalf of other people. What we need to speak about is the length and depth of the relationship that we have with the police force, and it is important that our community know that they've gone to extreme lengths to reassuring us so we can continue our lives as proud British Jews on a day-to-day basis.
12: A drought's been declared in North Wales and the Upper Severn. It's the first part of the UK to confirm that status this summer. And Manchester City have completed the signing of Elliot Anderson from Nottingham Forest in a deal worth £116 million. He moves to the Etihad on a five-year contract. From Sky News, I'm Faye De Silva.
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15: 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We're back tomorrow with another chance for you to win tickets to Leeds Festival.
16: And right now, it's just gone 10 o'clock. It's Max Knight with you. I've got Alex Warren to play soon. But first, let's continue Hits Radio's Throwback Thursday with J-Lo.

It's Alex Warren and Ordinary playing on Hits Radio for your Thursday evening. Max with you. And I tell you what, if you're a massive Alex Warren fan, you need to make sure you've got our Rayo app, because the lovely Flirty sat down with Alex Warren to talk all about his brand new album, Wild Child. Also, quite open, quite honest conversation about how there's a track that he can't perform live because it's just too emotional for him. An Adele track that basically inspired the way he writes as well. Make sure you're giving it a listen. Download Rayo from your app store right now. I've got some Ella Langley to play you soon, but first, it is Hits Radio's Throwback Thursday. It's that all day today. We've just been playing you the biggest and best throwbacks, and this is going to sound perfect for your Thursday night. It's

Going all country for your Thursday night. It's Ella Langley and Choosing Texas on Hits Radio. Max with ya. I'm going to be playing one of my favourite tracks to come out of 2026. Tame Impala on the way for you very soon. And guys, have you seen? We've had another Love Island wedding. Yes, Molly Smith and Tom Clare are officially married. There you go. It's so cute, isn't it? That this kind of Love Island show that everybody's like, they'll be over in like a couple of weeks. These guys are staying together. It can happen. Do you reckon any of the contestants from this year are going to end up together though? Yeah, do you know what? Me neither. There's too much drama this year. Too much drama.

0: enough of this track. Tame Impala with Jenny. 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
0: And look, tomorrow is the day you could fully transform your summer. 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What would you do with that kind of cash? 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Don't sleep on it, though. Time is running out. 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Good luck. And whilst you get that entry in, we'll continue with the tunes. A huge one from Zara Larsson on the way and the laid-back R&B throwback coming up.
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0: There are so many rumours circulating her collabing with people, and I'm totally here for it. I mean, Ariana Grande was singing that track on her TikTok, so the rumours are flying with that. Jade as well, they've been spotted together in the studio. Please let that happen. Even Mick Jagger with the Rolling Stones. Yeah, he turned around and said that he loves Zara Larsson, so maybe that's on the cards.
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0: That would be pretty good though, wouldn't it? It's Max with you, and it is time for the laid back R&B throwback. This is my favourite part of this show. It's where I get a chilled out R&B tune. I say three chilled out R&B tunes and play them for you back to back uninterrupted. And it is Hits Radio's Throwback Thursday. So I feel like on a Thursday, you kind of have to go a little bit bigger with it. I guarantee you wouldn't have heard these tracks in ages as well. I've got some Mariah Carey to play very soon. TLC on the way, taking you back to the 90s soon, but first let's get in to this one. I want you to take some time for yourself while you lay back and enjoy these huge tunes. This is Alicia Keys, It Doesn't Mean Anything.

0: Finishing off the laid back R&B throwback for a Thursday, a bit of Mariah Carey, We Belong Together on Hits Radio for you. Do you remember the music video to that? So good. Wentworth Miller in it as well, which is just incredible. She was that runaway bride going for the younger guy. Oh, amazing stuff. TLC played just before that, and that Alicia Keys track that I have not heard in absolutely ages. I hope you enjoyed that tonight. The laid back R&B throwback will be back next week for you. I'm going to be playing one of the ladies that has just smashed 2026. She's coming up. Olivia Dean on the way, and the lady that's recently got married and jetted off on her honeymoon, Taylor Swift, coming up.
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Recently married Taylor Swift, it's the fate of Ophelia on Hits Radio for your Thursday night. Max here, and she's just jetted off on her honeymoon with Travis. That's not what everybody's talking about, though. Oh, no, it's not about the wedding anymore either. It's the fact that the two of them together have a dog. Oh, yes, and that dog has gone on the honeymoon too, which I am so here for. So cute. I've got some Stella Lefty to play for you very soon. But first, should we get into the guy that has been playing at Wembley? Have you been yet? Are you going this weekend? The romantic tour has finally landed in the UK. Mr. Bruno Mars is here, and it is so good. He actually bought a little teddy of Paddington Bear out on stage with him, which I love. And one of his set lists, right, have been revealed from one of the nights he's already played. I want to just read you a couple of the tracks that he's been performing, right? And you'll just go, oh, what a back catalogue he has. So he opened the show on July 19th with Nothing On You. Then there's a couple of tracks, right, in there that you'll go, oh my God, banger, banger, banger. 24K Magic, I Just Might. Then he played some Silk Sonic Intro, Marry You, Die With A Smile, When I Was Your Man, Versace On The Floor, Locked Out Of Heaven, Just The Way You Are, Uptown Funk, Dance With Me. Honestly, what a list of tunes. And of course, he performed this one too. Easy.

0: Stella Lefty in Boston. And if you don't know Stella Lefty, get to know her because she's going to be huge. 23-year-old American singer, songwriter, and that tune has just gone wild on TikTok. It's Boston on Hits Radio. It's coming up to 11 o'clock. I'm going to continue Hits Radio's Throwback Thursday with some Eric Prydz in the next 15 minutes.
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3: The top stories this hour. The Prime Minister insists no prisoners will be let out as he announces a pause on an early release scheme. It was due to take effect from September in efforts to tackle overcrowding in jails in England and Wales. Justice Secretary Alex Norris explains the next steps.
4: We as ministers are looking at, you know, the aspects of the implementation of this policy as to who might leave and when they would leave, but crucially as well, what information victims have, what say victims have had in this, to say to them, okay, that if individuals did leave, what control measures will give you reassurance about your life?
3: The Nighttime Industries Association has welcomed a cut to business rates for pubs in England. Clubs and live music venues will also benefit from the 20% discount, which will apply from next spring. Andy Burnham's opening a new government headquarters in Manchester, known as Number 10 North, in a bid to shift power away from Westminster. The new Prime Minister says it will become the driving force behind the UK's economy. Southport killer Axel Rudakabana has been transferred from prison to a high-security psychiatric hospital. The Ministry of Justice has confirmed he's moved to Broadmoor but insists it doesn't impact his 52-year minimum sentence. Drought has been declared in North Wales and the Upper Severn, the first part of the UK to make the announcement this summer. July is on course to become the driest on record in Wales for almost 190 years. Dr. Mike Rivington's a senior climate scientist and says there'll likely be an increase in wildfires as temperatures continue rising.
5: And I do have serious concerns for those people. Fire and rescue services are having to go out in very hot conditions to try and deal with these fires. And our research has shown that in the future, these sort of wildfires are going to become more frequent and more severe.
3: King Charles has put saving the planet's oceans at the heart of his Commonwealth Games opening ceremony speech. His Majesty called on the 3,000 athletes and billions of spectators worldwide to build a harmonious and durable future during the event in Glasgow. From Sky News, I'm Daisy Steele.
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7: And right now, it's just gone 11 on your Thursday night. Max here. I've got Lewis Capaldi to play, and everyone remembers the music video to this one.

0: Louis Capaldi and Stay Love on Hits Radio for your Thursday night. Max here. Did you see him at British Summertime in Hyde Park? Honestly, what a performance. Very emotional in all different ways as well. Like, one minute he would have you crying with laughter, the next actually crying. He turned around and said his version of the ball cap for Pitbull when he did it the night before Louis played, his would be a hairy bottom. So there you go. Maybe next time he plays somewhere, everybody will have to just get a hairy bottom. Why not? See if he can break the record for that. So he cracked jokes like that. Cracked. Oh, there you go. And then he went on to basically kind of break down a little bit and say how much the night meant to him and how much performing means to him. He's just incredible, isn't he? We love you, Louis. I've got some K-pop Demon Hunters to play for you very, very soon. But first, it's Hits Radio Throwback Thursday. So let's get into this.
1: I know you moved on to someone new. Hope life is beautiful. You were the light for me to find my truth. I just wanna say thank you.

K-pop Demon Hunters and Golden on Hits Radio for your Thursday night. You know that film spent over 52 weeks in Netflix's global top 10, which is pretty impressive, isn't it, for a film? Number two is on the way as well, which we cannot wait for. Although they do say good things come to those who wait, and we're going to be waiting a little while. 2029 is apparently the date they are aiming for. Fingers crossed it moves a little bit forward. That would be good. I've got some Becky Hill to play for you very soon. New stuff from her on the way. But first, it's Hits Radio's Throwback Thursday. So let's get into this. I haven't heard this in ages. Timbaland, One Republic. This is Apologize.

0: music from Becky Hill. It's called What Do I Have to Do? That's from her upcoming album, Rebecca, which I cannot wait for. Going to be so good. She said she's going back to her old school roots. A little bit of drum and bass in there, which is what we need for 2026.
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0: And talking of things we need, I feel like you might need this. £400,000 landing in your bank account tomorrow. Imagine that. All of that cash just landing there before the weekend is here. £400,000. That is how much is up for grabs on Make Me A Winner. What would you do with that kind of money? Would you be, you know, sensible with it? Maybe put it towards a house or a car or starting a business? Or would you be like me if I could win it and just jet off on holidays, the most luxurious holidays ever? First class. Else as well. I mean, you've got £400,000. It's completely up to you how you spend the cash. But if you want to win it, you've got to make sure you are in the draw. You can do this right now. 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Do that and get two entries for the price of one. 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The clock is ticking on this though. Lines close at 5 p.m. tomorrow and then all you need to do is answer our call. Do that and £400,000 will be yours. 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Good luck. And whilst you get that entry in, I've got the tunes to play. Yeah, Alex Warren coming up and a summer banger from Zara Larsson in the next 15.
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on a Thursday night. This is the kind of tune we need, isn't it? It's Max with you. And have you seen that Jeremy Clarkson has basically gone on socials, he's gone on X, and he's just gone, look, does anybody actually want a Series 7 of Clarkson's Farm? They're currently filming Series 6 at the moment, but he's turned around and said, who wants a 7th? Should I bother? Should I be doing this? And obviously, everybody's gone, yes, yes, yes. What a silly question. So, looks like we've got two new seasons on the way, which is exactly what we need. I've got some Miles Smith to play for you very soon. And it's Hits Radio's Throwback Thursday, so let's get in.

0: He's heading out on tour later this year in November. Smiles Smith, That My Mess, My Heart, My Life tour. Cannot wait for that. It's just going to be so good, isn't it? It's Max with you. And did you listen to Hits Radio Breakfast with Fleur East, Will and James this morning? Love those guys. Going to be back tomorrow from 6 a.m. as well. But they were talking. And do you know what? I've never really thought about this. But Fleur said she basically judges people who say apologies instead of sorry, because it doesn't seem as like heartfelt, if that makes sense. So if somebody goes, oh, apologies, it's just not quite the same as sorry. And do you know what? You agreed as well and said, you know what? It doesn't carry the same way. So there you go. If you need to apologise, don't be saying apologies. Say sorry, all right? Just say it. I'm going to be playing you some Mabel very soon, and Taylor Swift coming up for you with Opalite in the next 15 minutes. It's
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Taylor Swift and Opalay on Hits Radio for you. And you know what? She is top of the Hits UK chart at the moment with that track that she wrote for Toy Story 5, which is quite exciting. The Hits UK chart will be back on Sunday from 4 p.m. You can see if she's made it another week at the top of the chart. It's Max here. I'm going to be playing you one of my favourite songs to come out of this year. Calvin Harris has released another summer banger. He just does it every single year, doesn't he? Jazzy is on the vocals for it. It's called Satisfy. I'll get it on for you in just a sec, but first let's get into this huge throwback, shall we? Now I remember the music video for this so well. He's driving around in that car, that convertible, the black convertible. So good. One of the best music videos ever. I remember watching it at my nan's house, and it was in the days where you used to watch the music videos on the telly, and I remember being like, oh my gosh, what is this track? Who is this guy? I need to know all of the details. It's Nelly, City Spud.

0: Sound in a proper summer banger from Calvin Harris. It's Jazzy on the vocals as well. That's Satisfy on Hits Radio for your Thursday night. It's Max here. Do you know what? Rumours are flying around as well that maybe, just maybe, Calvin Harris might be featured on Ellie Goulding's new album. Apparently, the two of them might have done another collab. So that must mean another summer banger on the way. He just knows how to do it, doesn't he? Yeah, let's be honest. It's coming up to midnight. I'm going to be playing you something huge from the guy that's taken over Wembley this week. Bruno Mars on the way for you, and a track from Rihanna that I have not heard in ages on the way in the next 15.
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5: The top stories this hour. Andy Burnham's opening a new government headquarters in Manchester, known as Number 10 North, in a bid to shift power away from Westminster. The new Prime Minister will work from there for the first time later today. Meanwhile, plans to release thousands of prisoners early across England and Wales have been paused. Andy Burnham's announced a freeze on the scheme, which was due to start in September, to ease overcrowding in jails. Mark Fairhurst from the Prison Officers Association thinks a review is right.
6: We must listen to the victims of crime. We've got a lot of worried people now who are fearful that come September, their perpetrator will be on the streets. This doesn't feel like justice to me. This is so, so wrong.
5: Southport killer Axel Rudakabana has been transferred to a high-security psychiatric hospital from prison. The Ministry of Justice says the move to Broadmoor will not impact his 52-year minimum sentence. A drought has been declared in North Wales and the Upper Severn. It's the first part of the UK to confirm that status this summer. The Commonwealth Games has officially launched in Glasgow with more than 250 gold medals up for grabs. The King and Queen had a starring role in last night's opening ceremony, emerging from a TARDIS at the start of the event. Around 3,000 athletes were involved in 10 sports over the next 10 days. Reigning light middleweight boxing champion Rosie Eccles has her sights set firmly on gold.
7: This is my third Games and my aim is to retain the title from the last one. You know, to come home with a gold medal, three medals. That's why I've come back and why I've stayed, obviously to represent Wales, but to bring another gold home, to stand on that podium with the Welsh anthem, that's what dreams are made of.
5: There was a spike in school absences the morning after England's World Cup win over Mexico. Thomas Tuchel suggested parents write an excuse for their children, and 8.7% of school sessions were missed following the 4 a.m. finish. From Sky News, I'm Daisy Steele.
8: It's just gone midnight on your early Friday morning. We've made it to Friday, guys. Rihanna on the way after Bruno Mars.

0: enough with the teasing now, Rihanna. We need that R9 album, please.
1: Still no news on it. I mean, she posted a couple of photos of her in the studio and then she's just kind of gone quiet again. It's not fair, is it? It's Disturbia playing on your early Friday morning here at Hits Radio. Hope you're doing okay. I've got some Alex Warren to play for you very soon. But first, should we get into this one? I feel like this track was one of the best performances of the Brits this year. I have got so much love for Somba. He's just incredible. Do you know what? The producer that works here actually looks the spit of Somba. In fact, do you know what? He plays in a band as well. I wonder if it is Somba. No, I'm pretty sure it's not. This is Homewrecker on Hits Radio.

It's Alex Warren and Carry Your Home on Hits Radio for your early Friday morning. Max here. You know you're a great artist when somebody like Ed Sheeran turns around and says that he's jealous of you. That's exactly what's happened to Alex Warren as well. Ed Sheeran brought him out on stage for a performance in San Diego and was like, you know what? I was really jealous of this guy when he released Ordinary. I wish I'd wrote that sort of track. It's incredible. I mean, what a compliment. Hey, I'm going to be playing you some Lewis Capaldi very soon, but first, brand new music from John Newman, who's back for 2026. He said there's an album in the pipeline, although no further news on that. Yeah, fingers crossed. This will be on that new album, though. This is Throw Me a Line.

0: We just love him, don't we? Lewis Capaldi, Hold Me While You Wait. How does he hold that note? It's Max with you on Hits Radio.
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0: And we've made it to Friday. And how would you like to win yourself £400,000 just to end the week on? Of course you would. That's how much is up for grabs on Make Me a Winner. And you know what? You could completely upgrade your summer with it. Our past winner, Angie, was already chasing the sun when she found out that she'd won.
2: I've just come on holiday. I'm insane. I've only just came out today. You've just made me the most happiest woman on this earth.
0: Oh, it's just so lovely. Imagine being on holiday and getting that call. I bet that changed the holiday completely. Maybe extended it a little bit as well. 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Over 18s only, you can enter at makemeawinner.co.uk where you'll find phone entry details and all the rules for this network competition. You need to hurry on this though. Lines close at 5pm today and then the lovely Kate Thornton could be calling you. Just answer to win £400,000 paid straight into your bank account too. 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Good luck. And whilst you get that entry in, I'm keeping the tunes coming for you. A huge summer banger from Joel Curry coming up and old school Neo in the next 15.
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Huge summer track from Joel Corry. Emma Nike is Head and Heart on Hits Radio for your early Friday morning. It's Max here, playing the guy that's heading out on tour this November, Miles Smith, on the way for you in just a sec. But first, should we play some brand new music? Ariana Grande is back. Oh yes, her brand new album is going to be released at the end of this month. It's called Petal, and this is one of the tracks from that upcoming album. It's Hate That I Made You Love Me, playing on Hits Radio.

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1: He's heading out on tour this November for his My Mess, My Heart, My Life tour. Can't wait for it. It's Miles Smith and Nice to Meet You on Hits Radio. Play in Nottingham, Leeds, Glasgow, Birmingham, Bournemouth, Manchester, Dublin, Cardiff and London as well. Honestly, all over the place. Busy, busy boy. Cannot wait for that tour though. Going to be so good. And I tell you what, if you love Miles Smith, why not download our Rayo app right now, because he's created the perfect summer playlist. You can check it out right now on Rayo. I'm going to be playing you the Saturdays very soon. They might be getting back together, rumour has it. We'll talk about this in a little bit. And Olivia Dean on the way in the next 15.
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Rumours are flying that they could be getting back together to celebrate their 20th anniversary. Fingers crossed that's true. It's the Saturdays with Sean Paul, What About Us, on Hits Radio for your early Friday morning. Do you know what? Rochelle has also been stirring those rumours as well, because she turned around and said, oh yeah, do you know what? We've got a WhatsApp group. We all talk to each other and we'd love to go out and do it again. I feel like we owe the record label a new song. No. You owe us, the fans, a new song. Come on, let's make it happen, shall we? Right. New music for you now on Hits Radio, which I cannot wait to play. It's from the absolute queen that is Olivia Rodrigo. I really like this track. It's Drop Dead.

0: Perfect tune playing as my last one on an early Friday morning. I've been Max Knight. Thank you for keeping me company today. Look, do not go anywhere because the lovely Mary Manderfield is on the way for you next. She's got a huge throwback to play from Rita Ora for you soon. Zara Larsson lined up and Alex Warren in the next 15.
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12: Top stories this hour. Andy Burnham will chair the first meeting at his new No. 10 North office in Manchester today as he begins working from the base he says will help shift power away from Westminster. He announced the plans in his first major speech as MP for Makerfield last month.
13: We will create a more streamlined state with a clearer purpose. Now get this. Number 10 North will be the nerve centre of a rewired Britain.
12: The Prime Minister intends to work from there at least one day a week. Meanwhile, the PM insists no prisoners will be let out as he announces a pause on an early release scheme. It was due to take effect from September in efforts to tackle overcrowding in jails in England and Wales. Southport killer Axel Rudikabana has been transferred from prison to a high-security psychiatric hospital. The Ministry of Justice has confirmed he's moved to Broadmoor. The Nighttime Industries Association has welcomed a cut to business rates for pubs in England. Clubs and live music venues will also benefit from the 20% discount, which will apply from next spring. Team England say they're eyeing up glory as the Commonwealth Games gets underway in Glasgow. The event officially launched last night in an opening ceremony which saw the King and Queen appear from a TARDIS. Bowler Sean Honour was England's flag bearer and is competing in her fifth Games. She says she's thrilled her family is supporting her from the stands.
14: It just makes it that little bit more special to just see their little faces. But, you know, win or lose, I'm still mum, and I think they've changed my perspective because I go home and I've maybe lost or not trained well, and it doesn't matter to them. I'm just home and they're happy.
12: Drought's been declared in North Wales and the Upper Severn, the first part of the UK to make the announcement this summer. July is on course to become the driest on record in Wales for almost 190 years. From Sky News, I'm Daisy Steele.
15: 1 a.m. I'm back with you. It's Mary and it's officially Friday. Let's get into it. Alex Warren for you now.